0: So let me ask you this. Do you have a TV in your man cave?
1: Yes, I do. That's a number one requirement.
0: Oh.
1: You have to have a TV, and you have to have a refrigerator.
0: TV in the fridge. Sounds like a one-season buddy cop show.
1: Either full of beer or soda or...
0: What about OJ, purple stuff, some Sunny D?
1: You know, and then the freezer part.
0: Oh, yeah. Well, what goes in the freezer of your fridge in the man cave?
1: You know, stuff maybe the wife doesn't like to eat.
0: Oh, wow. There's going to be a lot of boxes with cartoon characters on them, isn't there?
1: And you can't go wrong.
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0: I'm stoned, man.
1: What? You're stoned? Is this Ben Grimm calling?
0: Smoking weed.
1: Yeah, okay. You don't have to pronounce every syllable of weed. This isn't a language learning cassette.
0: That's why I called you.
1: Yeah, I did get a phone call from a stoner. But on the bright side, now I know my luck's run out, so I can skip buying the lottery ticket on the way home. I'm kidding, of course. I'm glad you called. And when you inevitably forget that we had this conversation and call back, I'll be just as glad.
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0: It's the Greg B. Harrell Show, where we talk about weird music stuff. It's kind of weird. What is our music festival preference? Well, this is interesting, and they've studied this. Apparently, 38% of us prefer day-long festivals, just the one day, one and done. 21% of us prefer to camp for a weekend-long festival, and the rest of us have no preference, as long as it's a music festival. Whoa, that'd be a great name for a music festival.
1: 106.5 The Arch. It's all about the variety.

0: Are you a gamer?
1: Yeah, I like to play a lot of online games.
0: Oh, yeah, online gaming. No other place will you hear more creative insults.
1: Exactly.
0: You know, I'll tell you what I was playing the other day. I broke out the old Game Boy and had to go with some Tetris.
1: I suck at Tetris, man.
0: Oh, yeah. Yeah, there is a learning curve with Tetris. For the first 8 times I played it, I thought I was spelling words. I was like, oh, not another lowercase L. So why do you struggle with Tetris?
1: Man, I don't know. I just, like...
0: Because, I mean, that's like saying, oh, I didn't pass kindergarten because I failed the Shapo sorter. So Tetris is your kryptonite, huh?
1: Yeah, it's, I don't know, man. It's just a game I've never been able to beat. I guess geometry's not my strong suit.
0: Oof, geometry strong suit. That sounds like the worst video game power-up you can get. But I'll tell you, the reality is that Tetris is just basic math.
1: Is it really?
0: Yeah, and math goes really well with pumpkin spice and Ugg boots.
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0: It's the Greg B. Harrell Show. You know, if there's one thing that people are always saying to me, it's, Greg, what's something you can teach all of us? Oh, trust is the most important thing in a relationship. Yeah, isn't that cool? I learned so much reading my partner's emails. Another thing people are saying to me is, Greg B. Harrell, you don't have enough news from Fresno on your radio show. And you're thinking, Greg, why would I care what's going on in Fresno? Well, Fresno is a magical place, as we're about to find out when we listen to another actual clip from the Fresno Television News.
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0: fun art shows, including tickets to see The Arch's Tim Convy performing stand-up along with comedian Sean O'Brien. 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
9: Think to yourselves, who's your favorite keyboard player of all time? Because you got a favorite guitarist. Anybody? Favorite keyboard player? Elton John. People always say Elton John. I'm like, I did about as well with the women as Elton John did. I appreciate that.
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0: So, okay, so what are the weirdest foods that, you mix?
1: Do you know hummus?
0: All right, you don't have to say it like you're selling me a knockoff bag in an alley.
2: Hey, buddy, you interested in hummus?
0: Well, what do you do with the hummus?
1: Yeah, so usually, I don't know, it depends on what I have in front of me, but I like to just dip everything in hummus.
0: Everything? Uh-oh. Well, what is the weirdest thing that you dipped in hummus?
1: Watermelon, yeah, probably watermelon.
0: What? Watermelon and hummus?
1: Yeah, it's a really weird combination. To be honest, it tastes pretty good. You get, like, some acid reflux, like, afterwards, but...
0: Well, yeah, acid reflux tends to happen when you eat something with the same color scheme as a Fraggle Rock Gorg.
1: Yeah.
0: Watermelon and hummus. Sounds like a band that would have opened Lollapalooza in 1995.
1: I love it. It's my favorite. I wouldn't be surprised if there is a band with that.
0: Well, you know, now that you've put it in the universe, I'm going to have to try watermelon and hummus.
1: Yeah, you should. Yeah, you should. I think you'll like it.
0: Yeah, I mean, either that or you'll say something nice at my funeral.
1: I will.
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0: Yeah, we had to walk 5 miles to work this morning. 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

0: It's the Greg B. Harrell Show. We talk music stuff that other shows don't discuss, and my goodness, should they, especially this. A study by this company called Luminate found that, and you're not going to believe this, 130,000 new songs are being added to the internet every day. But if just one of them has whistling.
1: 106.5, The Arch. It's all about the variety.

0: What is the weirdest thing that you do?
1: The weirdest thing that I do?
2: Yeah.
1: What's the weirdest thing that I do?
3: I
1: have no clue. I mean, I mix a lot of foods when I eat.
0: What? Why are you trying to put your stomach out of work? Okay, so what foods do you mix?
1: Like, you know, sometimes people get cravings. I get, like, weird cravings.
0: Wow. I mean, that is like something a John Malkovich character would say.
1: Yeah.
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0: 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I use it. It's awesome. I really believe in it. Check it out. And now on to the show. In Australia, they say the water goes the other way. Imagine how surreal their waterfalls must be.
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0: CBD. 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Whatever that means.
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0: It's the Greg B. Harrell Show. You know, if you're like me, then you also believe a gift card is the nicest way to say you're not really worth the effort. But also, if you're like me, you're busy during the afternoon all week long. If that's the case, there's something very important you're missing. All the great TV that's on during the afternoon. Don't worry, I've got your back on this. Here's a sample of what you've missed on afternoon TV.
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0: Hey, Greg, what's going on, buddy?
1: Hey, nothing's going on with me. I'm less exciting than stuff in a drawer. What's going on with you?
0: I'm just hanging out, getting ready to go to bed.
1: Oh, yeah, the weirdest stuff always hangs out of me before bed, too.
0: Yeah. Yeah, I just called to say hi, see how you're doing.
1: In this heat, I'm doing as best as I can. Good thing I'm naturally moist.
0: Dude, it's freaking hotter than hell. I had to go out and buy a freaking AC this weekend.
1: Whoa, AC, nice. My approach is the same as the supervillain I hope to one day be. Multi-fan!
0: So you got like 5 fans focusing on you?
1: Well, we both know that's the only way I'm getting fans.
0: No, you're doing well, dude.
1: That is what I say to my mirror every morning.
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0: Well, the Cardinals are projected to win like 70 games this year. All we care about is that they have fun out there and don't get hurt.
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0: What counts as buying an album on the internet? Huh. Okay, so I mean, obviously you can just buy the entire digital version of a record. But here's the thing. If you buy 10 digital tracks off the record, that will count as an album sale, even if there's 14 or 15 songs and you only bought 10. Yeah, that's the bar. 10 songs sold means one album sold. Aw, poor 11 songs.
1: 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It's all about the variety.

0: It's the Greg Beharrell Show. You can phone this show. It's 888-760-1977. But it is busy in here on the phones, so if I don't get your call, please leave a voicemail. And if it's a good one, it'll get on the show. Yep, these are my listeners.
1: Hey, Greg, it's a UFO pizza guy. Yeah, I've been having a rough month, man. I got robbed at the beginning of the month. Guy with a knife. All he wanted was the order. $100, so.
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0: Where it's all
2: give me the beat, boys, and free my soul.
0: About

0: Wow.
1: Oh, you're great, man.
0: Well, I mean, let's pretend that's true.
1: Oh, okay. Well, if you say so, we'll pretend.
0: Yeah, yeah. Great is one of the many G words that would describe me.
1: What would be some other ones?
0: Well, there's greasy. Don't ask. Gallant.
1: Gallant. Oh, okay, so we can start calling you Sir Greg, right?
0: No. Oh, no, no. I'm sorry. I misread. I meant gallant, as in Gerard Gallant. I am eerily similar to the former hockey player turned coach. Yeah, minus the skill set, achievements, and the ability to pull off a mustache.
1: Oh. Okay.
0: What other G words? Oh, Galactus?
1: Why is that?
0: My appetite is never satiated. I throw back junk food like the big man throws back planets.
1: Oh, okay. You know what? Me either, so it's all good.
0: Oh, God. We're similar? Oh, you and me, what a pair.
1: Yeah, well, I guess so, huh?
0: But don't worry, my body shape has taught me that being a pair is manageable if you focus on crop tops and chunky knitwear.
2: 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It's all about the variety.

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0: go for Greg.
1: Hello?
0: Hi. Yeah, and you should know, I'm using a Britney-style headset as I talk to you, you know, in case imagery is your thing.
1: Hi, do you guys take requests at this hour?
0: Nope. No. Unfortunately, we only take requests during the witching hour, and only for covens of four or more.
1: Oh, all right, cool.
0: I'm joking, of course. What do you want to hear?
1: Can I request...
0: Our pre-request banter has caused you to forget your request.
1: Yeah.
0: Well, not to worry. I got this. Don't worry. Hold on a minute.
2: You can't touch this. You can't touch this. My music hits me so hard, makes me say, oh my lord, thank you for blessing me with mind to rhyme and two hype feet. Feels good when you know you're down, a super dope homeboy from the Oak Town, and I'm known as such, and this is a beat you can't touch.
0: And you're all set. There you go.
1: Thanks.
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0: It's the Greg B. Harrell Show. Here's one for you. How many of us are music super fans? Well, according to a study by Luminate, about 15% of the general population of North America are super fans of music. So you know what? You wear that cape to a show.
1: 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It's all about the variety.

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And now here's the song.

0: So, okay, so you're on your way to a church dance.
1: As I said, full-on church dance.
0: Wow. Well, I mean, that does make it easy for people to confess their dance floor sins.
1: Yeah.
0: Well, you know, I bet the church dance is a fun time. Good people, good snacks, too, I bet, huh?
1: I don't know if this one will have snacks.
0: What? No snacks? Well, we know they got wafers. Well, then they must have some beverages. Soda, juice, coffee.
1: I'm not sure. Probably the most we'll get is, like, water.
0: What? Sorry, are you attending for fun, or were you sentenced to this?
1: I mean, I'm going to hang out with one of my cousins, but...
0: Well, you couldn't have picked a better place to hang out than a church dance with less provisions than a used fallout shelter? Gosh, I feel like we're in season two of an HBO show.
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0: 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I use it. It's awesome. I really believe in it. Check it out. And now on to the show. What do we want? Repetition. When do we want it? 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

0: so humid, it's like we're being slowly digested by the sky's armpit.
1: 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You never know what you'll hear next.

0: So what else is going on? I mean, I'm stuck in the radio studio, so I have no idea what's going on outside these walls. Is it storming? Is there traffic? Is the zombie apocalypse upon us and they're upset about traffic during a storm? No idea.
1: No, I'm going to go to a dance, actually.
0: You're going to a dance?
1: Yeah.
0: Well, what kind of rules does the dance have? Is Sadie Hawkins? Sophie B. Hawkins? Hawkins, Indiana?
1: Oh, this is a full-on church dance.
0: Full-on church dance. Wow. Now there is a Dancing with the Stars theme night we need to see. Okay, so explain it to everyone. What happens at a full-on church dance?
1: You only dance with boys when it's a slow song. You have to leave room for a Bible.
0: What does that mean?
1: You can't, like, press your body up against a boy. There has to be room for a Bible in between you.
0: Well, which testament? Old, new, abridged?
1: depends on how the chaperones are feeling.
0: Mm-hmm. And what styles of dancing happen at a church dance?
1: Lots of line dancing.
0: Line dancing?
1: Yep.
0: Well, line dancing with the Lord sounds like the most fun an exercise class can be.
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0: died and you just stood there. I died and you watched. I died and you walked by and said, no, I'm dead.
1: It's the Greg B. Harrell Show. Last hour, we talked about this study from a company called Luminate that found that 15% of the general population of North America are music superfans. Okay, so what does that mean? What is a superfan? Superfans, according to this Luminate study, spend 80% more on music than regular fans. They're going to buy every piece of merch. They're going to buy every release from every part of the world. They are the superfans spending all their extra dough on their favorite band or artist. Not only that, the people who buy physical music, CDs, tapes, vinyl, are 128% more likely to be superfans. And you'll also have very little to no space. I mean, no, don't stack the vinyl. You'll wreck it.
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0: 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A slow, wet sky hug that smells like regret and old flip-flops.
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0: I do actually like your music fun facts.
1: Yeah, yeah, I love talking weird music stuff. It's more fun than gatefold CD packaging.
0: I'm just like kind of I really like fun facts, so kind of cool.
1: Okay, well, I mean, I'm glad you like fun facts. I mean, it is rare that you meet someone who likes not fun facts.
0: I mean, not fun facts are kind of cool, too.
1: Are they? I mean, I feel like there's a clue in the name.
0: I mean, they don't have to be fun, but they can be interesting. I see a lot of things that are... It's interesting from, like, a clinical standpoint.
1: Did you know it's called pound cake because the original recipe called for 1 pound of each ingredient? Fun?
0: Not, you know, fun, but...
1: No. Okay, I'll file that under not fun. Here, well, what about this? What about this? The blob of toothpaste on your toothbrush is called a nurdle. Fun or...
0: No.
1: No. Okay, I'll file that under not fun again. Some jellyfish don't have a bum. Oh, okay, there's one for the fun pile.
2: 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It's all about...

0: It's the Greg B. Harrell Show. I'm going to write my mental diary in moments. 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That's the kind of stuff you think about? You can share those thoughts on this program. Don't worry about that. In fact, here's a mental diary thought I had not moments ago. I'm just a normal person. Except for the times when I'm alone.
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0: It's the Greg Beharrell Show. Whenever I see Monet's water lilies, I always wonder if he wore shorts or just rolled up his pants while he was painting. I like to close every show by writing a little something in my diary. So here we go. Dear Diary, Greg Beharrell here. During the apocalypse, zombies will be hunting for signs of brains. That is when my fashion choices will work to my advantage. Thanks for listening, everybody.
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0: 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We'll be handing out Arch stickers, donuts from Donut Drive-In while supplies last, and everyone who stops by to donate will have a chance to enter to win a $500 $1,000 grand prize. 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
11: What happened while I was gone?
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12: 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It's not her fault at all. She did a great job all week.
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6: 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Elton John. 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I'm like, I did about as well with the women as Elton John did. 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

0: What up, Pooh? Stop this, man. I don't know what I'm thinking about.
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9: Rain likely this morning with a high of 92, mostly clear tonight with a low of 75, and sunny tomorrow with a high of 95. 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
1: Or you never know what you'll hear next.
2: Look, if you had one shot, one opportunity to seize everything you ever wanted, one moment, would you capture it?

0: Good morning. Welcome to Tuesday. There's no rain in sight, and we've got a special guest in studio.
1: I love the Muppet intro. Sorry. I turned to you and say.
0: He said, the Muppet Christmas album is my favorite album of all time.
1: It is. It's one of the best.
2: It is one of the best.
1: With John Denver.
2: Yes.
1: Yeah, it's the best.
2: There's heart.
1: Yeah.
2: And there's laughs.
1: Yes.
0: That voice.
1: I already love being here.
0: That voice, besides Brando's, you may have forgotten Brando's while he was gone all last week. Tim Virgin from our sister station, Keishi, 95.
1: Thank you, guys. I'm excited. I tell you, I watch your videos every day.
0: I'm so happy that you're here with us today.
1: I love it. I'm happy. Thank you for having me. It's crazy. I never really am up this early, so good for you. It's about to be exciting for me.
0: I gave you a little bit of an out as far as coming in right at the beginning of the show, too.
1: I know. I can't. If I'm going to do this, I'm on the team.
0: Yeah.
1: So let's do it. You guys got to be up. I got to be up.
2: I appreciate the dedication.
0: Yeah.
2: I was like, he's coming in at 6.
0: We worked with someone that was a part of the show that didn't even make it by the time we started.
2: Yeah, routinely.
0: Tim Convy.
1: But he's a superstar.
0: It's not called the Tim Convy Show, Tim.
1: I know. I didn't mean it that way. Great. See, I lasted 10 minutes on the show, and here we go.
0: Tim, let's let our audience get to know you a little bit. Okay. Radio veteran. Does that hurt you a little bit?
1: No.
0: No, you got to
1: be proud
0: of that.
1: I've been doing it since I was 18. I'm going to be 55 this year.
0: 55.
1: Isn't that wild?
0: Well, I'm older than you, but yes.
1: But it's what?
0: Yes.
1: Cor, don't you look back on things?
0: I can't believe it.
1: I mean, he's young.
0: No.
1: Yeah, he's 50.
0: Well, that's
1: 5 years.
0: That's not young.
2: Oh, a kid. I'm just a young pup over here.
0: I don't call that young.
1: I'm
2: just
1: like,
2: getting
1: what?
2: My start.
1: Yeah. So, yeah, no, did radio most of my life. I had a little stint where I wasn't in radio for a while, and that I was in the record business.
0: Oh, yeah, I went to New York City
1: and worked for Columbia Records, which was wild.
0: During what decade?
1: 99 to 2004,
0: Still fast and loose.
1: Yeah, man. Yeah, oh, no, yeah. I was the last of the credit cards. I was the last of the, we got our corporate Amexes one time when they turned metal.
0: Oh, man.
1: And there's like the metal, and they brought them in oak boxes.
0: What?
1: I'll never forget. They presented us, American Express presented us with our Sony cards, and I'm like, what is this? And then it's metal. It was the first time that like the black card came out. I went to use it in Omaha, Nebraska, because I had to be on the road. And the bartender looked at me like it was the funniest thing that ever happened. And then ting, ting, ting, ting, ting, ting on the bar. And she's like, that's not real, sir. We accept other credit. I'm like, oh, no, that's real, real.
2: Oh, that's very real.
0: That's the realest.
1: That's got a concierge that will
2: call
1: you. I
2: could buy this bar right now.
1: 1,000% it was.
0: The weird thing is, though, you still brought the box with you every time you presented it.
2: Well, let me get my card.
1: Open it up. I wish I would have thought of that.
0: I know.
1: I'm really disappointed.
2: Like smoke pours out of the box.
1: I wish I would have known you back then. It would have helped me. In Omaha.
0: And now the record business,
1: it is so different.
0: It is not. Well, radio is different, but especially the record business.
1: Oh, the record. And I'm telling you, and that's when that whole thing went down with the Kenneth Starr thing.
0: Yeah.
1: And where they busted everybody for quote unquote payola and all that stuff. And my faxes ended up on the trial. Like
0: really? Literally
1: my Sony, my faxes.
2: On the prosecution side or the defense side?
1: Well, let's just keep it at one. And I don't want people to think it was up. I mean, it was just for, you know, like when you did bands, like I was in promotion. So my job was to call radio stations and get them to play the song. Mm-hmm. That's my job. And since I was in radio, they thought, oh, see, dude, you know the radio guys.
0: And you know who's going to bug you and who's 1,000%. Not going to bug you.
1: 1,000%. And the thing about that was I did know everybody in the radio, but you know what they actually have to do and the actual things that they go through. So it kind of hindered me on closing the doors sometimes because I was like, nah, it's not going to.
0: Well, you've got to not care, and you care.
1: Oh, my God.
0: You've got to be that clueless person.
1: I tell everybody else, great at opening the door, slamming that door.
0: Yeah.
1: I had problems sometimes. But you know what? Whatever. It was fun, though. And anyways, so like the faxes and emails and stuff. So don't think that people aren't seeing your emails.
0: Oh,
1: because
0: even
1: back then,
0: they're going to be bored by mine.
1: Oh.
0: I mean,
2: just
0: really,
2: wait till the Courtney Show scandals.
0: So weak.
2: We're getting paid off mics, donuts.
0: Our mics were my mic was on last week accidentally during a commercial break.
1: No.
0: After I'd done a commercial. And people were texting. I wasn't looking at the text line. Nick called me. He texted, then he called. He said, your mic is hot. And I was like... And let me tell you.
1: That's the worst feeling, people, if you're God. On the radio.
0: Well, that's
2: I wasn't even here, and I was like sick to my stomach.
1: Right, sick to your stomach, 1,000%.
0: Well, yes. This, much like my emails would be boring, our conversation, I'm bored just repeating what we were talking about. It was so embarrassing.
1: I'm just
0: going
1: to say, I would have definitely 1,000% been fired. 1,000% the way I talk. Ooh. It would have been done.
0: Well, we had Lance in here. And
1: well, Lance is on my show. Gee,
0: I know. Like, yes. He's a big fan of Tim Virgin.
1: Oh, I'm a big fan of Lance. Thank God for him on my show. Or people would be like, who is this Tim guy?
0: And he's a music savant, too.
1: That's why when he started doing traffic and we would talk off mic, I'm like, why aren't you talking with me when I do like Virgin's vinyl where I play like an old song, like things like that? Like, yeah, and now he has his own. Now I gave him Lance's traffic jam.
0: Oh,
1: and so
0: really?
1: At the end of the show, Lance picks a song.
0: Oh, he does?
1: Yeah, and tells a whole story.
0: I bet he loves that.
1: Yep. Oh, he loves it.
0: Lance is just an asset to any studio he's going to be in.
1: It's unbelievable what he knows. Yeah.
0: And I worked with him for 20 years at Y98.
1: And you know.
0: Yes.
1: And what I'm saying is, like I said to him, I'm like, you don't know how you're helping me. Even though I was here for a year in the 90s, like, you're making me St. Louis. Like, you know, I'm like, I know that, but with you being on the other side and saying the things, even the way he says roads that I would absolutely destroy.
2: And he'll have a whole reason as to, oh, no, actually, it is pronounced with the hard
1: 1,000%
2: C at the end.
1: I'm like, why are you announcing everything?
0: He doesn't phone it in.
1: He does not. Mm-hmm. No. Oh, that's a big deal, by the way. Because people don't realize, like, sometimes when you do traffic and stuff in other places, they're like, just blow it off. Make sure the sponsor's in
0: yes.
1: there. You know what I'm saying? Like, that's what the big guys say. But Lance knew. He is on it more than Waze.
0: Yo,
1: or
0: he
1: Google.
0: Is. He does not tell you about the police presence, though.
2: No, he really paints a picture.
1: But by the way, if he could, he would.
0: 1,000%. But I think he's gotten... backlash from that before.
1: Yeah. Like, he said he used to do Y98. Didn't they used to do where mattresses?
0: Ladders and
1: ladders
0: mattresses.
1: And mattresses.
0: We had a tally. Yeah.
1: That's wild.
2: Yeah. People still...
0: 70,
2: send that
0: Highway in. 70 could have its own thing.
1: Yeah, really?
0: Just like, what's on Highway 70?
1: It's nuts.
0: And it is the OK Corral.
1: It is unbelievable.
0: You better have your head on a swivel on that highway.
1: I can talk about Lance all day long. And you've learned so many new things all the time.
0: Yeah.
1: Like, little tidbits will just come out of them. You're like, what?
2: Yes.
0: Okay, so let's go through your where you've been in your job.
1: Oh, this would take forever.
0: Okay, well, let's just...
1: I'll do condensed. Okay. I started... The way I went... I grew up in Cleveland. I went to, like, Catholic school, and I was in jazz band and played hockey, so people really didn't know what kind of person I was.
0: Well, that's not...
1: I was like Ferris Bueller.
2: Keep
1: basically.
2: Them thinking.
1: Yeah, 1,000%.
2: Yeah.
1: And then when I got to college, I was like, I don't know what I want. Like, I'm going to do recording studio engineering because you think that's easy. And then, yeah, you're like, there's no math, is there? They're like, oh, there's math. And then I met a guy in radio because I was working in student government and we were doing these things. I went to Toledo. Bowling Green was like down the street and we would have like social things with them. And one of the DJs from the big radio station in town didn't show up. And the other DJs did. One of the DJs there said, hey, you're kind of funny. And I'm like, yeah, what does that mean? He goes, you want to see what he wanted? You want to intern? I was like, I mean, I got nothing going on.
0: I like how you could just go, you want to intern?
1: Yeah, remember?
0: You want to work for free?
1: Yeah, now it's like, what? You need to sign this NDA and make sure you know.
0: You get a college credit.
1: College credit. Yeah. And yeah, you get $25 an hour.
2: Yeah, or you can't do anything.
1: Or you can't do anything.
2: Just
1: right.
2: Stand there.
1: Anyways,
2: the wall.
1: I told you it gets long. That's how
0: no,
1: I do this.
0: No, it's okay.
1: And anyway, I went to see him do. He's the overnight guy. And they're sitting there, he's like putting song. Like,
0: oh man, those overnight guys are creepy.
1: Did you? Yeah.
0: Back in those days.
1: I'm not going to say. But I go, wait, you get paid for this? And he's like, yeah. I'm like, I'm in. And like a couple months later, one of the DJs didn't show up. I knew I'd run aboard. Bam.
0: How funny is it that the overnight guy had an intern?
1: No, he wanted to get an intern. That's what it was. I ended up working for the program director.
0: Oh.
1: Who was, back in those smaller towns, those guys are on the phone with the record guys all day going, during their show.
0: Oh,
1: so I was just kind of running his show.
0: Sure.
1: While he was being, I'll add your record. I need a new,
0: armoire.
2: Spin that new Lenny Kravitz.
0: Poor Red Records don't want armoires.
1: The best. Oh, yeah. So that's it. And then I got in Toledo and then moved on. I went to Fort Wayne. And I was in Cleveland, back where I, grew up. And that was pretty crazy. And then just through the years, place to place.
0: What years?
1: 1996.
0: 1996.
1: Year and a half.
0: And then you went to Chicago from there?
1: Went to Chicago. I worked at The Loop in Chicago, which was wild, too, because I was in my late 20s. And The Loop is like Casey. You know, in Chicago.
0: Mm-hmm. But it is.
1: And it's all the old guys. The old guys are still there. They're like the really big guys, Brandmeier and Bonaducci was there.
2: They probably loved you.
1: They loved me because they were living vicariously through me.
2: Oh, okay.
1: So, I was single. I was going out.
0: You're a wild, wild
1: literally
0: child.
1: Literally, they call me into the office every Monday morning. They're like, tell us what happened.
2: Yeah. Show us
1: Tell
2: some
1: us
2: pictures.
1: Everything. Steve Dahl would be like, what did you do? I want to hear all of it. Don't leave out details. I want the dirty details. They're really like that.
0: Yes.
1: Their stories are wild, by the way.
2: Oh, I
1: like those
2: that.
1: Older guys in radio, when the record guys had the money and when they would go out, the stories, especially in Chicago, the Playboy Club was open and all this stuff was open.
0: And
1: the
0: you're talking a million stars.
1: Everybody knew everybody. Mm-hmm. It's wild how much those guys knew, TV people, movie people, music people, and the crazy things that happened, the drugs and all that stuff. And they're now they can talk about it. You know what I'm saying? Back then they're let's not speak of it. But it was a great learning experience. And then I went to Q101 there, which is the alternative, The Point. And then after that, I went to New York. And then back D.C. for a while in New York City.
0: Word.
1: I was on K-Rock in New York and D.C. at the same time.
0: Really?
1: Taking the Acela back and forth.
0: Look at you.
1: It was wild.
2: Holy
1: cow. Then I went to Phoenix. For a little bit.
0: So you're just saying you can't hold a job.
1: 1,000%. Hey, can I say something about that? Back in the day, that was bad. Now I'm just hustling. Okay.
0: Yes.
1: Yeah, kids got 19,000 jobs every year. We would get yelled at.
0: Yeah.
1: If you had more than two on your resume.
0: Yes.
1: Yeah. I just kept moving up and more money.
0: Yeah. And so
1: I was like, grand more? I'm in.
2: That's how you do it.
0: Because Casey, you came back to work Casey afternoons, but you're still on the air in Chicago,
1: I'm in
0: too.
1: Chicago, yeah. At the drive in Chicago, our sister station's up there.
0: And
1: yeah.
0: What's that format?
1: It's classic rock.
0: Yeah.
1: Oh, yeah, no, I'm old person now. That's fine.
0: Classic rock is our, that's our music now.
1: Yeah.
0: Sadly.
1: And by the way, this is to all respect to all of our radio stations, but Casey is wild. Like how old it is and how many people know what that pig is.
2: No kidding.
1: It's nuts to be over there. And if you screw up or not do it like the old DJs did it, you get a little flashback sometimes.
0: Yeah, they're very vocal.
1: Yeah. They don't like when I talk over songs sometimes. I'm like, that's okay. You'll be fine.
0: Yeah, mm-hmm. you'll
1: be
0: fine. Live.
1: You heard Stairway to Heaven again. Yeah, yeah, it's fine.
0: But they're like, this is the only time I can hear because I don't know how to pull it up on anything.
1: Yeah. 1,000%. That's how I'm keeping my job. See what I'm saying?
0: It's insane to me that Rock and Roll 500 that this year was John Hewlett, which I loved. It's crazy to me that it's basically the same songs every year and people are pumped about it.
1: It's unbelievable.
0: I'm like, you guys know what this is.
2: What the top 10 is going to be.
1: But I did learn a lot. There's a lot of songs in St. Louis that aren't played.
0: Yeah. Yeah.
1: Doucette. When I first played Doucette, I was like, what?
0: Yeah.
1: Is this?
2: Going to get Lance in there to help with the pronunciation.
1: Who got a bag of cocaine in 1975 to play this?
0: What person on day two? What about Little Feet is huge?
1: Yeah, huge.
0: Here?
1: Right. Yeah. All that stuff. America. You know what I'm saying? Uh-huh. Poco.
0: I do love. How can you not love America, though?
1: I know, that's it.
0: They have so many different sounds.
1: Yeah, they did have different sounds.
0: It was that
1: West Coast,
0: you know? But when I was young, I don't think I knew until I got older of the America songs.
1: Never
0: I'm like, oh, this is America?
1: Yeah.
0: Same guys that sang Tin Man?
1: Right, exactly.
0: Sing Sister Golden Hair?
1: Yeah. 1,000%.
0: Yeah. What about Lakeshore Drive?
1: This is the funny part about that. And I was the music director of The Loop in Chicago. Mm. And I'm like, I don't think we ever played it. And Lance is like, what are you talking about? It's about Lakeshore Drive in Chicago. I'm like, yeah, never really. I don't know.
0: You don't.
1: And then I did. Then when I came here, I played it. Yeah. I mean, I've heard of it, and I never really played it. The first time I ever played it. And I was in Chicago 20 years.
0: I would think that would have been an anthem in Chicago.
2: Yeah, no. See, Alex didn't know that song
1: either. Did you see what I'm saying?
0: She's from Chicago, yeah.
1: Yeah,
0: but was she
1: like
0: listening
1: weird.
0: To classic rock stations?
1: No, but Grandma, but The Loop was big.
0: Her favorite band back then was the Bodines. She's not listening to
2: Beastie Boys.
1: Yeah. That's wild.
2: No, Eliana Hayes and Jeremiah on her playlist.
1: That's what I'm saying. I've learned more here in a year than a lot of places I've ever worked at. It's wild.
0: And there's a love and appreciation of radio in St. Louis that you're not going to get in every 1,000%
1: market. 1,000%. People, when you're listening to radio, like this show right here, you are not getting it. I mean, it's terrible in like other cities. It's bad radio. You guys are amazing.
2: Well, like the
1: I'm telling you, the different people you can listen to on the radio, like, and there's personalities, there are still somebody here. You know, people can't wait to listen to you guys. Like, it doesn't happen in many places.
2: It's like everyone's doing the same show.
1: It's the same thing,
2: most
1: man.
2: Yeah. Doing the same
1: Brando's
2: bits.
1: Right. It's like
2: same
1: it's
2: stuff.
1: Same bits. Because like, they're
2: is
1: getting
2: the same
1: prep service as everybody else, and everybody's reading the same sheets every
0: or,
1: day.
0: Or the same consultants.
1: Yeah, that's it, too. Yep. And it ruined it. It ruined a lot of that. And this is the only, you guys don't understand how happy I've been here in 1 year. Than I have in the last like 15 years.
0: Work wise. Yeah. And that's
1: they
0: so much
1: let
0: of your
1: everybody
0: life.
1: That runs this place here, John, Tommy, like all them, Marty, they're old school, but not. They let you keep the soul of what radio was. Mm-hmm. You know what I'm saying? And it's wild. They're like, just go do your thing.
0: I just talked about this last week. We were talking about the Scott Pelley stuff. And I said, man, it reminds me of when this company came in and bought our company, which was a radio company. And they bought all these stations, and it was became a huge company. And all I got from them was, this company that bought all of these stations hates radio.
1: Yeah, 1,000%.
0: It's like, why, if like you hate radio so much, are you gobbling up so
1: it's
0: many stations?
1: Wild. It's like when I went to the record industry. If you love music, never work at a record label.
2: I'm sure that's
1: the
2: true.
1: The things that I saw, and the way they can, it's just, if I love when people are looking at charts. We'll go back to the drug thing. I love when people look at charts from like 1976. I'm like, that song was number one in 76. I'm like, yeah, and 6 kilos were traded to get that to number one. It's not a good song.
0: It's
1: Stop
0: a real
1: it.
0: Well, bunch of garbage.
2: There's a lot of weird stuff in the 90s,
1: too.
2: When you look at the number one song, you're like, wait, what?
1: Right?
2: Boyz II Men had 13 number ones. Yes. I'm like, how's that
1: there
2: even possible?
1: Go. There you go. I got a great story. When I was in Cleveland, I worked for an urban station and a top 40 station. So they were kind of close, you know, and it was WZAK, which was the urban station. They do things a lot differently than you do like on a top 40 station. And the program director there, I'm not going to name the name, but I was doing music for them for a while. When you're a music director, you have to do ads. And on Tuesday, you would put your ads into the record labels and they'd know what you added, blah, blah, blah. So I'd add the song and then I'd look on Tuesday, look in what was called R&R, and I had 2 or 3 extra songs added.
2: Oh. I don't recall doing that.
1: Boyz II Men was added.
0: No.
1: I'm like, wow, that's crazy.
0: So crazy. It is.
1: Yeah. It was awesome. I mean, listen.
0: It was
1: awesome.
0: The best
1: Other
0: time
1: people
0: of my
1: would
0: life.
1: Comment on it. I'm like, this is going to get fun.
2: You're like, whatever.
1: I'm like, man, I got a job. Other people are doing like manual labor. I'm like, having fun.
0: Yeah.
1: I'm so blessed.
0: That's
1: man.
0: You. That's you, though. And you're a motorcycle guy.
1: Yeah, I love motorcycles. I love Harley. Like, well, look, it's not even Harleys. I like all bikes. I like wrenching on bikes. Like, that's my thing.
0: Yeah. Have you
1: that's
0: always been into.
1: Yeah, mostly. I mean, well, I didn't get into it more. Till I was like, you know, my late 20s, but yeah, loved it all my life. My uncles were like the biker guys.
2: Oh, yeah.
1: You know, so you saw them, you're like, dude, that guy's cool. And you're like, that Uncle Mike's on, you know, on bad things, Tim.
0: But you just just looked at him with amazement.
1: Oh, they were
2: go
1: awesome.
2: To jazz band practice now.
1: I mean, I totally learn flugel. Learn the flugelhorn. You'll be fine.
0: What's your favorite route around here?
1: The river, rolling around up and down on Illinois side.
0: Yeah,
1: that was fun. Mm-hmm. I'm still learning a lot of things.
0: Yeah,
1: you know what I do? I get lost. I just head out to where
0: then you'll
1: figure
0: it out.
1: Is a farm that way? Yeah, yeah. Are the farms that way? Yeah, go.
0: Yeah,
1: and then you figure your way back.
0: And there's always little places.
1: The stuff that you have on bikes now is insane. Like your GPS, like you'll never get lost.
0: Did you ride your motorcycle here today?
1: No.
0: So you drive.
1: I do half
0: that's
1: and
0: all
1: half.
0: Fun.
1: I'm 50-50.
0: Because
1: I'd rather put miles on the bikes than put it on the car.
0: Oh, okay. Hmm. And where do you live?
1: She's getting really good.
2: Yeah, what's your address?
1: you were getting there, weren't you? I am single. Just bring them.
2: well, then you can come back and tell us the stories.
1: Yeah. Lobby. Just stay in the lobby. I'll be down.
0: What part of the region?
1: I'm in one place. I just got a place for a year until I got settled.
0: Yeah.
1: And now I'm moving. I don't want to buy a house.
0: And nobody wants to move all the time.
1: I'm a single guy. And I move all the time. When I see boxes, it makes me sick to my stomach at this point. You guys, I move like 28, 30 times in my life.
0: Oh, my gosh.
1: Yeah. So what you've had, Court, is rare. What all you guys have had. You know what I'm saying? It's hard to stay in one place.
0: Staying in one place, yeah. I've been
1: lucky. Do you hear that a lot? You hear that a lot?
0: Well, it's, sometimes you worry that you've settled. You know, I've had offers. I came to Chicago for a week after Alice went away, and they turned it to Extreme, and Tommy kept me as long as he could on Extreme until he had to give me the boot.
2: Because you're not very extreme.
0: It was terrible. Hey, listen, I was 27.
1: Oh, man, extreme.
0: I liked all that music.
1: I think
0: it
1: Tommy
0: just
1: made
0: wasn't
1: a bad
0: my
1: decision.
0: Thing.
1: Made a bad decision.
0: No,
1: on
0: he
1: that
0: made
1: one.
0: A great decision. Okay. My dad did call him and cuss him out, though. and so I went to Chicago for a week and worked with Man Cow.
1: Yeah.
0: I was like, mm-mm, this is not for me.
1: It's hard.
0: And he wrote me a nasty letter when I didn't accept
1: Shocker,
0: his job.
1: Really?
0: And I just had already been with that big show, that big
1: kind
0: of crazy
1: production
0: show. And I wanted to move on from that. I was growing up. And,
1: 1,000%.
0: Yeah. And so I
1: Do
0: went.
1: Do it your way.
0: And so then I went totally opposite Guy Phillips for 18 years with them, and then my own show for two until, because women getting older on a radio station is not permitted. But
1: men, they
0: can be 150.
1: It really does. You're really right.
0: Yeah.
1: There's not many. I'm trying to think. Do you see how I had to stop and think?
0: But you can be 65 years old.
2: Oh, they'll just keep tagging some young gal with you.
1: How creepy is that?
0: Creepy.
2: Yeah.
1: Okay.
0: And they're talking
1: about... Can we talk about other stations? Seacrest is old.
0: He is old.
1: Okay, let's just be honest.
2: Or the old guys, it'll be boy, she's, she's really attractive. You're like,
1: she's
0: younger than your daughter.
2: You're 65.
1: Right. It is creepy. There was...
0: It is. But women... Kick her out. She's got nothing.
1: Oh, look, when you've been in it, it was a boys' club.
0: Yeah.
1: Going back to the record thing, when I was there, it was a boys' club. Then it turned to a women's club.
0: Oh.
1: And a lot of, Jacqueline Saturn and Michelle Anthony and, their big names in the record industry started getting the top jobs. And I realized watching that women that work for really high-up women, it's harder for them.
0: Yeah.
1: Women are tougher.
0: They are tough.
1: On women, man. I never see... It was bad.
0: Yeah.
1: I was watching poor women work for the big vice president women, and they are hardcore.
0: Well, they just always are afraid somebody's coming after them.
1: That's probably what it is.
0: And it's this fear. And so... It's an untrusting world for women, and it's a bummer. Yeah. I've always tried to be very kind to every woman that I've worked with.
1: Yeah.
0: And I haven't always had that reciprocated.
1: Yeah, yeah, yeah.
0: I've been treated poorly by some women that when I was coming up.
1: Yeah, 1,000%.
0: So I never wanted to be like that.
1: It's hard. It's way look, 1,000% harder for you guys. It really is. And, not, and like,
0: and it's a fine line. Win.
1: It's a fine, that's it.
0: It's a real
1: the
0: fine line.
1: The line is way finer
2: than
1: us.
2: Yeah, you should
1: us.
2: See how mean she is to Afton. Boy, oh boy.
0: I really give her a, you know, a scolding every day.
1: Like, I'm laughing, but I'm looking across the thing at you trying to go, is she really?
0: She is.
2: The microphone goes off and the scolding begins.
0: She is one of the sweetest people.
1: I bet.
0: I mean, I can't
1: I
0: even...
1: know, I watch it. It's funny. The things that she does, it's hilarious.
0: Yeah, she's just...
1: It's just real.
0: I just like exactly who she is.
1: It's real.
0: Yeah.
1: It's real. And she doesn't have to... No. You're the same way, though, Brenda. Like, it's real. It's crazy how real you guys are. You're not... putting on. I want people to know that.
0: Well,
1: not
0: I would
1: on.
0: Make myself much cooler if I was putting anything on.
2: We, our consultants say that we should really cool it up a little more.
1: Yeah.
0: We got Afton and Disney.
1: Yeah. Well, you know how to work with those guys, right? You just go, yeah. And then you do your own thing anyways.
0: Yes. I know, but I'm so bad at doing that. I'm so bad at going,
1: are,
0: okay, all right. No. I do this. No, I don't love that idea.
1: Yeah, there you go.
0: I'm terrible at that.
1: And by the way, that's a beautiful way to say it.
0: Oh, I don't. I just can't do
1: that's,
0: it.
1: That's, by the way, fine line.
0: Fine
1: and you're
0: line.
1: Walking the fine line.
0: It
1: there
0: is
1: you go.
0: Fine line. I don't know everything either. I'm constantly learning.
1: Oh,
0: and
1: no.
0: I think that's,
1: you've only been doing it how long?
0: Yeah.
1: This is what I'm saying. Do you know what I'm saying? Like, we're, especially you guys have been in this market forever. Like, for somebody from Dallas to tell you,
0: oh, that doesn't even
2: right.
0: understand.
2: Yeah. You're like,
0: and
2: on,
0: not man. And not everyone's going to get me. Like right. a guy from Dallas may not get me at
1: I
0: all.
1: I had a lady yesterday call me, and I was doing the Led Zeppelin thing, the Daily Dose of Led Zeppelin that's been around for how long?
2: Oh, yeah, I don't even know.
0: I don't know.
1: Like 40 years.
2: Yeah.
1: And, you know, other previous air personalities have done the same one, and... this person just couldn't stand the way I introed the song.
0: It.
1: Yeah. And she's like, I would like to talk to your boss. I'm like, please.
0: What kind of message please. Are you
1: leaving? And I said, what do you do for a living? And she wouldn't tell me because I wanted to like go, oh, well, if you're a nurse, look, next time you put an IV in,
0: oh,
1: I want you
0: crazy.
1: Like, I don't come into your world
0: right.
1: and tell you what to do.
0: Oh, the best is when they're
1: and
0: like.
1: And I go, you may not like me. I'm like, when Seinfeld went off the air, you're probably mad, right? But did you call CBS?
0: No.
1: Or like ABC, whatever, NBC? No, you didn't. You have too much free time. If you're calling
0: phone.
1: Me.
0: Yeah.
1: Just
2: yeah,
1: because
2: exactly.
1: I talked 10 seconds over the tail of In Through the Outdoor. Or, you know what I'm saying? Like,
0: you have to have tough skin.
1: Yeah.
0: I mean,
1: by the way, it affected, dude, when I was first in radio. That affects you. Like if somebody calls like, you suck,
2: yeah.
1: and they hang up and the rest of the show is just over.
0: But you can have 70 people tell you how great you are.
1: Yeah, it doesn't matter.
0: You don't hear one of them.
1: Yes, 1,000%.
0: You're like, they must be losers. This guy right here is cool. And
1: I love talking.
0: Me.
1: You guys are making me feel so much better. I'm going to write you a check for therapy after this.
2: I think I was the opposite. I'd get one compliment and be like, I'm the greatest DJ.
0: Yeah,
2: ever.
0: That is you. That tracks. Yeah.
1: See, I need to change that. I need more of that.
0: I am not like that at all.
1: Yeah.
0: I am totally like you.
1: It is, yeah. I'm very emotional.
0: That's why we both drink.
1: Yeah, 1,000%. I will never stop. I'm sorry. Okay? It's just not happening.
0: All right, well, listen. We do have to do Hollywood Outsider. That's coming up in just a few minutes. This is Tim Virgin. He is going to be... It's so much fun. I have a little game I've put together for both you guys to play a little later.
1: Oh, I love it.
0: We are also going to do... I have to get some information first. There's another segment I want to do with you. That'll be Wheel of Tim.
1: Okay.
0: That might be fun to
2: I'm
0: hear.
2: I'm really looking forward to that.
0: Me too.
1: Oh, man. What did you guys do? Research?
0: Well, I have talked to some people.
1: Oh, this is bad.
0: No, it's going to be... I think it's going to be... It's up to you.
2: Fun.
1: Okay, good.
0: Okay? But we also have tickets to give away. Tim and Sean are going to be at the Wildy Theater. We'll have those in the 7 o'clock hour. And then Brian Adams... Pat Benatar.
1: Oh, I can't wait for that.
0: That's going to be a great show. Enterprise Center. That's for First Five Notes, Tuesday Tidbits, Food Court. Lots to get to. 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
1: Well, I have bad news, Tim Virgin.
2: Oh, what? Stop it already.
1: Ariana Grande and Ethan Slater have broken up.
2: I saw that yesterday. I don't think I don't see this stuff.
1: Well, that one especially.
3: I think the world is not shocked.
2: They're not shocked, dude.
1: Think we're shocked that they were together for 3 years.
2: For her, it's long, right?
1: True.
3: Yeah. He was very good, though.
2: Can I say something?
3: In Gen V.
2: Yeah, yeah.
1: Yeah, he was.
3: He was. He was a good,
1: but I mean,
3: crazy man.
1: Is that Ariana Grande?
3: Who knows?
1: Look at boyfriend.
2: Go ahead.
1: I mean.
2: Yeah, no.
1: This little.
2: Is yeah.
1: This guy?
2: Yeah.
3: Look at her choices.
2: Lightly.
1: And broke up the marriage, although they both were like, well, we waited until the marriages were over with, but then his wife was like, no, I don't think so.
2: Yeah, nah. Can we all agree now she's the problem? Is it okay, or are people going to be mad at me?
3: I don't know.
1: I don't think we could ever say that.
2: Nope. You can't. Okay, I didn't say that. I take that back.
1: But I mean, all the press stuff. And here's my thing with Ariana Grande. On the surface, I'm like, I don't know what. She's a weird person. And then she'll go on SNL, and I'm like,
2: hilarious.
1: She is a delight.
2: There's two
1: people. She's an American treasure.
2: She is unbelievable on SNL.
3: So much talent.
2: Yeah. So much. She's like Timberlake. Timberlake blows my mind when he's doing anything. It's wild. Like, he's on SNL. He's wildly good.
3: Yeah, great.
2: You know? And she's the same way.
1: I think if she ever gets any, like, now, if she gets any bad press, just go do SNL. And
2: just go do Fallon.
1: That's right.
2: Just do stuff with Jimmy.
1: Yeah,
2: Fallon.
1: Doing all of her voices
2: and stuff.
1: When they do
2: the singing against each
3: other.
2: When
3: she does all of her different impressions.
2: Oh, man. She's insanely good at what she does.
1: Mm-hmm. I can't figure out where I land with her, but
2: it's I don't think anybody knows where they land with her.
1: Especially not the old Tin Man.
2: Yeah.
1: He's out. a freelance writer, her name is Janet Murray. She started watching House. You know, a lot of these young writers will do this. They'll watch a show, like, what's the deal with the show? And then they write it all about it. And so she started watching House and for the first time, and she discovered that there's a formula, which, duh, there's always a formula for a lot of these shows. But she has it down to a science. She says the formula for the show House goes like this. A patient. Did anybody watch that show?
3: I
2: loved
3: not.
2: It. It was one of my favorite shows.
3: I like Hugh Laurie, but
2: Hugh Laurie's great.
3: And
2: you didn't know
3: mean.
2: That he had an English accent?
3: Yeah.
2: Until like,
1: yes.
3: I
2: yes.
1: That
2: Isn't
1: was
2: that
1: shocking.
2: Wild. Shocking.
1: So you see if you agree. A patient has a mystery illness. House gets the diagnosis wrong. The patient almost dies. House gets it wrong again, then gets threatened with being fired, and the patient almost dies again. House has a last-minute left-field idea, saves the patient, and thus does not
2: Tracks.
1: Get fired.
2: 1,000%.
1: She said that's eight
2: Think
1: seasons.
2: Think about it. Have you seen House?
1: I have, but I didn't watch it enough to
2: know. That's enough to know. She's dead on. At least most of the episodes are like that.
1: Well, Hugh Laurie saw her post and was mad and replied. He lit into her. He said, we actually tried a couple of episodes where House gets it right the first time, but they were only 6 minutes long. It's like, you're probably, it's a good point.
2: Good point.
1: And then he said, the point is, or was, variations on a theme. If you see it, you know, if all you see is a hospital, medical, blah, blah, blah, then the show was not meant for you. Yeah. And he talks about like composers and artists, like they're all working off of a similar theme and just coming up with different angles on it.
2: Yeah. She's right.
3: Yeah.
2: Sorry. I mean, but doesn't everything happen?
3: Everything does.
2: You know what I've been doing lately? Like just watching shows that are becoming big. Everything is. Am I getting old or is everything just sex?
3: Oh.
2: Like literally within the first 10 seconds of the opening scene.
3: I don't want everybody to be together all the time.
2: Everybody's together. Everybody's humping each other. Everybody's
1: what was that college show that you and I watched?
3: Oh,
2: yeah.
3: Lie to Me. Or no. Tell Me Lies.
1: Tell Me Lies.
2: Yeah, Tell Me Lies. I watched that. And then I watched I Love L.A. or Live in L.A. That one, within 2 minutes, they're in the bed. I'm like, what can we? And when I go home to visit my mother and she's 77 and we're trying to find something new to watch, that's an adventure.
3: Oh, yeah.
2: Oh, my God. God, that's an adventure if you try to watch something new. And my mom's sitting next to her. All of a sudden, they're like throwing each other through the walls.
3: Yes.
1: And it won't be like until four episodes in. You're like, oh, this is an occasion. Whoa, what is
2: Where is this going? Talk about left turns.
3: That Tell Me Lies, I would say, this girl's a freshman in college. She's not that good at this yet.
1: That really bothered her.
3: It really
1: did. Everyone's too good at this.
2: This is very true.
3: They're all like professional.
2: But think of what they grew up with. They grew up with the internet. Like, they were getting a lot more education.
1: I don't go to college now. That's what happened.
2: I literally had to fly through my dad's basement to try to find a Playboy.
3: Yeah.
2: Like, this is...
1: They got it all.
3: And back in the 80s when they were showing movies, like, because there was a lot of boob movies in the 80s.
2: Yeah.
3: It wasn't... It was just... The shot of the boob.
2: Yeah, that was it.
3: It had nothing to do with the
1: act. That was the extent of any education we got. It's like, well, sometimes you might see boobs.
2: Yeah. Oh,
1: like, what do we do then?
2: Well, we have no idea. I used to watch Scrambled Cinemax just till that kind of leveled out for a second. Oh my God, I think I saw breast.
1: Well, keeping with the theme, Madonna made a short film to hype her upcoming album, that Confessions 2.
3: Is this the one that was the Benedict Cumberbatch?
1: Yes. So there's a video that she put out. It's got different cameos. Benedict Cumberbatch is one of them. Sabrina Carpenter, Julia Garner. Kate Moss is in it. No. Her daughter is in it.
2: Wow.
1: But I put the video up on the blog today.
3: Deborah Mazar.
1: Oh, yes. You're
2: really?
1: Right.
3: And it's like, out of the blue, there's Deborah Mazar.
1: She's in it, too. So I had to put a disclaimer on the video because it's about 10 minutes long, and there's a bunch of credits at the end. There's no nudity. I don't think there's any bad language, but there are lots of lasers coming out of private parts.
2: Are you seeing...
1: And you think you have to see it to understand it.
3: I'm good.
2: And
3: I'm
2: like, she goes, I'm good.
1: Like, I don't know that it's not safe for work.
2: There's 100 people at work right now pulling that up.
1: Uh-huh. Yep. So it'll be on the blog once I get it posted. That Nick Reiner wants his inheritance. So that's the son.
3: The one that killed his parents?
1: Rob and Michelle Reiner, allegedly. He's accused of killing both of them. He's now demanding access to the trust fund.
3: So he can pay for lawyers?
1: So he can pay for a lawyer. He wants a new lawyer. He says he found a new lawyer, but his brother and sister, I guess they're in charge of the money. And they're like, no.
2: Yeah, that's 1,000% they're in charge. Terrible. He's done.
1: Isn't this crazy?
3: Yeah.
2: It's
1: so this
2: wild.
1: Is going to be a separate suit because I think he kind of deserves the money.
2: See,
1: unless there's a clause
2: legally, like, what you're saying legally,
1: it's his
2: could
1: money.
2: Be, make sense.
1: Yeah,
2: but nobody wants
1: but
2: that
1: nobody
2: to happen.
1: Wants that to happen.
2: Nobody wants that to happen.
1: A lot of people want this to happen. Romy and Michelle's high school reunion 2. So they have finally started shooting. It started on Friday. So we've heard about this for years.
2: Yeah,
1: it feels like it's happening. Lisa Kudrow, Mira Sorvino.
3: I'm excited.
2: That's awesome.
3: I love the first one so much.
1: Yeah, Janine Garofalo's back.
3: Oh,
1: Alan
3: good.
1: Cumming.
2: Do we need more? We need more of those comedies.
3: Yes.
2: Don't we need more of those 90s? Was it 90s?
1: That would have been late 90s, maybe
2: early 2000s. I loved all those.
1: But yeah, so hopefully everything goes well.
3: I hope so.
1: And it turns into a good movie.
2: That's good.
1: Ridley Scott is making a new version of Treasure Island. Hugh Jackman is going to play Long John Silver. I read that and I honestly didn't know that there was an actual character named Long John Silver.
2: You just thought it was
1: a
2: restaurant?
1: I just thought it was a restaurant.
2: Man, the chicken planks. One of my faves.
1: That's what I hear.
2: I'm telling you, hush puppies and planks.
3: Hush puppies. And the little bits.
2: Yeah, the little bits.
3: Whatever those bits
1: little
3: are.
1: Little crunchies at the bottom.
2: Yeah, the little bits of batter.
3: Batter?
2: Batter
3: fried.
2: Bits.
1: They should just sell
2: the
1: bits.
2: I want to do this show with you guys more.
3: Just the batter bits.
1: We haven't even gotten into food court. Amazon is developing a live-action Gem and the Holograms series. It's live-action, not animated. The fans have been asked
3: that
1: about
3: it. That nostalgia thing is strong. It could do well.
1: Yeah. They say it'll be truly outrageous.
3: Mm-hmm.
1: Kittler Films is behind it.
2: Well, that's cool. Don't get that wrong.
1: Yeah,
3: no
1: I know.
3: Kidding.
1: The only reason I mention it, it's the same company that does the Fallout.
3: Fallout
1: series. And
3: Kittler
1: I love...
3: is what they call little cats with mustaches.
1: You've got a Kittler.
3: Yes, I do. I have two.
2: Really?
3: Yeah.
2: Little Nazi cats?
3: Yeah. I'll show you. One of them has a...
2: She's actually going into her purse right now.
3: One of them has a very fine gentleman mustache.
1: It's a very good mustache.
2: I
1: mispronounced it, too. It's kilter.
2: It's kilter.
1: I looked at it. I was like, no, that's not what I said.
3: Okay.
1: And let's see. Okay. Ari Aster says he wrote a prequel to his horror hit Hereditary. He's got it ready, but he's just waiting for the right time to work on it and release it. So if you're a big fan of that Hereditary series, a prequel exists out there.
2: Show the cat. Yep, there's the cat. Oh, that You should get a mustache wax.
3: It looks like he has
2: I'm the barber of Seville.
1: He's going to tie Nell to the tracks.
2: You know what I watched this week? I'm a documentary guy. The Martin Short documentary is really good.
3: I haven't seen it yet.
2: It's touching.
1: Yes.
2: It's amazing. It's a great documentary.
1: Everyone loves him.
2: It's how he knows everybody.
1: Yeah.
2: Like, it's wild when you see the home movies of Spielberg and Tom Hanks.
1: And Tom Hanks, they're just hanging out.
2: They're just hanging out at his house in Canada.
1: Isn't that wild? Honest,
2: it's wild. It makes sense, though.
1: Yeah.
2: I love Murders in the Building. I love Murders in the Building.
3: Yeah. Some seasons have been better than others, but I'm always entertained.
2: Yeah, yeah. It's good. That's a good thing to watch with mom.
3: Yes.
1: That is.
2: Yeah, that's a good one.
1: Get away with that one.
2: That's a perfect one.
1: You know when Bowen Yang left SNL? It was kind of a mid-season. He just walked out, and everybody was like, what is the deal? Why did he take off mid-season? Well, according to him, he wanted to leave at the end of the previous season. He was like, I'm done. And he says that Lorne Michaels convinced him to stay longer. So they knew he was going to leave at some point during the
2: season.
3: Oh, okay.
2: From everybody that's been on SNL, that's a grueling job.
3: People were way more upset about his departure, though, than I was.
2: Yeah.
3: He's
2: probably a good writer.
3: He was good in some things. I'm like, oh, this is a great bit, but... Like legendary.
1: I just felt like he was always doing the same
2: characters. He is doing the same characters. Oh, yeah. I think he probably knew that.
3: And he probably wasn't, it probably wasn't his fault.
2: Yeah.
3: They may have been written for him.
1: Maybe.
3: And he was very typecast.
1: Yeah. Anyway, I'm Brando, your Hollywood Outsider.
3: We are doing a horse hooky on June 16th at Fairmount Park, and we want you to join us 1 to 3 o'clock. So take off early. We know that people work, but that doesn't mean you can't take a half day, possibly.
2: Yeah.
3: And we're going to just hang out and bet on some races. They've got the casino there. Have you been to Fairmount Park?
2: Yes.
3: Horse hooky is fun.
2: Gosh.
3: Afternoon, little day drinking. Little action.
2: I love drinking with you and Nick. It's so fun. Oh, it's so good. People, you don't even know how good it is.
3: Yes. Listen, I had a couple drinks with some listeners last Thursday at happy hour. But we're going to hang out. That's next Tuesday, Horse Hooky, Fairmount Park. You can get all the details on our website, 1065thearch.com. 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
1: 6455 westbound, backed up this morning between 64 and the Poplar Street Bridge due to road work. We're stop and go 6440 eastbound between 364 and Route Double D. 270 northbound, you're slow between Doherty Ferry and Manchester, and then Highway 30 eastbound, slow between Ronning Road and 270.
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4: Rain likely this morning with a high of 92, mostly clear tonight with a low of 75, and sunny tomorrow with a high of 95. 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
14: 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Yeah.

0: All right, this isn't like the best thing I saw yesterday, but it brought back a memory. You know, there's something that can spark a memory and you have forgotten all about it until you see a picture of
1: 1,000%.
0: Something. It was a video of Whitney Houston performing on SNL, I'm Your Baby Tonight, which is an incredible video. You should look it up. I mean, she is on fire. But she's got these, there was a time in the 90s, might have been early 90s, late 80s. No, it was early 90s, where there was such a thing as winter shorts.
1: What?
0: Yes, for girls. And my sister had a pair. I called them her burlap shorts. They were they were winter shorts. You'd wear tights underneath them, and they were like an army green with big peace signs all over them. They were like the coolest shorts ever. You'd wear boots with
1: really?
0: Them. Yeah. And Whitney's wearing her winter shorts in this video.
1: Didn't Salt and Peppa have those too?
0: They might have, but winter shorts, there was a time when this was a thing. And I forgot all about winter
1: really?
0: Shorts.
1: Really?
0: Yes.
2: Never heard the phrase winter
0: well,
2: shorts.
0: Well, I don't. They might have been called something cooler than that. But
1: were they
0: called
1: like wool blend?
0: Yes, they
1: oh,
0: were
1: got
0: wool.
1: It. Okay.
0: They
1: were I remember
0: wool.
1: Those.
0: Yes.
1: Yeah.
0: So I just wanted to bring it up because it made me laugh. And then this made me laugh from Nikki Savoy writes, I'll never forgive whoever made the marketing decision to approve the Liberty Bibberty commercials. And no, they just keep going with
2: the
0: them.
2: The first one was Stop. Funny.
0: Yes.
2: But it's then they just much. Keep turning. You're like, what are you
0: now
2: guys doing?
0: Now they got a
2: doing?
0: Woman with him.
2: Yes.
0: Yeah. That is...
1: It's
2: apparently
1: bad.
2: She's dumb too.
0: Yes. Yeah. Yes.
2: Like, but she's not, I don't understand. Is she a model or is she just dumb?
0: And then I'm going to reveal this to you. I bought a t-shirt yesterday for myself for 4th of July.
1: Really?
0: I'm not a t-shirt person. Gal. Well, I'm going to have to do
2: some
0: scissors.
2: She's going to put some shoulder pads
0: on. I'm going to take some scissors to it. But it made me laugh, and I thought it'd be perfect for my girls' trip in Branson. It is a shirt that says, Pig Missiles and Freedom.
1: Glizzies.
0: And it's got a red, white, and blue hot dog.
1: Pig missile.
0: It made me laugh.
1: Oh, like, I love it so much.
0: I'll get one wear out of this, maybe.
2: Oh, but it'll be worth
1: it. I mean, it's worth it.
0: I think so, too.
1: It'll live on in Instagram posts forever.
0: I know.
2: Did you get that at Rural King?
0: I didn't, but I bet they sell them there.
1: Oh,
0: they
1: might. The best.
0: I ordered
2: I took
0: online.
2: Amelia to Rural King the other day, and she immediately was like,
1: oh. I'm telling you right now, Tractor Supply,
2: yeah.
1: Rural King. Rural King's good.
2: My daughter was like,
1: I bought this from Rural King.
2: Really?
1: Swear to God.
2: I've gotten great flannels.
1: Yeah.
2: But she was embarrassed. She's like, oh, I want to be in this store.
0: She's
2: and I was
0: in
2: like,
0: seventh. She's going in eighth grade.
2: I was like, hold on.
1: She
2: and
1: doesn't
2: so
1: see what
2: I
1: we
2: just,
1: see, Brando.
2: I intentionally walked her through the clothes, and they have all these different t-shirts. And in 5 minutes, she was like, can I get this shirt? I'm like, no.
1: No,
2: you don't get anything. You dissed Rural King. You get nothing.
0: You let her get something, didn't you?
2: No. Huh? I said, maybe another day.
0: Okay.
1: Oh, come on.
0: What did you see, Brando?
2: So I'm just going to do one, but there are a bunch of responses to this. So this is like, this could possibly be a question of the day. I'll let you decide. So this Renee Branson, she posted, she said, who has a memory of spending the night at a friend's house as a kid and being weirded out by something unusual that the family did?
0: Oh, yeah.
1: Oh,
0: I saw
1: that's
0: this.
1: Every time.
0: Yeah, I saw somebody talking about a poop knife.
2: Well, it said, like, nothing that would require therapy, just something that was odd.
0: Like they didn't flush the number one?
2: Yes.
1: To waste water?
0: Yes.
1: Oh, stop. No.
0: Or there was a glass, like I've seen before, like they had their water glass and everybody used the same water glass just that
2: I've
0: sits by
2: that.
0: The sink.
2: So hers was, she said, in fourth grade, I stayed at my friend Melissa's. We were sitting down to watch the Muppets, and her mom brought us a snack, in quotes. It was just a bowl of mozzarella cheese that had been melted in the microwave. Nothing else.
0: What?
1: What?
2: Said my friend just happily munched on peeled strips of the quickly hardening cheese while I sat confused and grossed out what looked like dried boogers.
1: Yes.
0: Was this an original cheese stick? Like
2: no,
0: a mozzarella
2: just
0: stick?
2: Like a handful of shredded
1: it's
2: mozzarella
1: gotta
2: cheese.
1: It's got to have oil in it, too. Like
2: oh,
1: it gets
2: just
1: oiled
2: floating
1: up.
2: On top. Ugh. And you're just picking the cheese out. And
1: I would slowly walk out of that house.
0: Backwards.
1: Backwards.
0: backing out.
2: And there were a ton of responses.
0: Give us
2: this
0: a few.
2: Sammy said, I have a wholesome one. I attended a sleepover at a friend's house at around 13. They had a seat at the table for the dog, who was served and ate from a plate like the rest of us. Birthday cake and all.
0: I love it.
2: And like no one said a word.
0: I love it.
2: Michelle said, I went to a sleepover and the girl's parents didn't believe in television. Instead of watching movies or MTV, we had to gather around their upright piano while her parents sang and played for all of us.
1: Okay, that is uncomfortable for me. Yeah. I was at a party in Los Angeles once where there was a bunch of actors in the room and they did the whole line thing to each other.
0: What do you mean?
2: Like somebody would start a line
1: from a movie, like, oh, no, how about this one? And then they act out a line in the movie, like, how about this one?
0: Ew.
1: And I'm like, get me out of here.
0: Whose house was it?
1: It was just a...
0: And they were just actors.
1: They were just like, yeah.
0: Working actors?
1: Yeah, like B-list.
0: Yes.
1: Uh-huh. Yeah, or trying to. Oh, stop it.
0: Yes.
1: Just chills just thinking about it.
0: You're like trying to get out of there.
1: Oh, there's...
0: Like, these aren't my people.
1: Yeah, no.
0: These are not my people.
2: Right. What have I done?
0: Well, if you've got something to add to Brando's, you can text us on the Cheney Window and Door text line. Weird thing that they thought was normal that you saw and you still think about it today.
1: Mm-hmm.
0: 314-669-4665. 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
2: Food Court is sponsored by Schnucks, the friendliest stores in town. All right, Tim Virgin hanging out with us from our sister station, KSHE 95. Tim?
3: Yes.
2: Any food items you want to talk about today?
3: You guys go first, I'll think.
2: Or
3: am I going to throw it off if I don't go first?
2: No, not at all.
4: Okay. You always have to have something.
2: No, you don't have to have anything. But I don't know if I haven't checked that bag.
3: I'm going to tell you why. I'm on a GLP-1, so I'm not eating anything.
2: Are you?
3: I just started.
2: Did you?
3: Yeah.
2: Brando's been on it.
3: Really? Did it help? It's not helping me.
2: Oh, I think it will.
3: Okay.
2: I don't know if.
3: Do you have a bag of stuff?
4: I got all sorts of stuff.
2: Do you have a problem putting the fork down?
3: Yes, 1,000%.
2: Or is it just like
3: I'm an emotional eater, like nobody's business.
2: Okay.
3: Yeah.
2: Well, today,
4: do you like spicy stuff?
3: No, usually, but lately I've gotten into like your guys' chips here, the potato chips.
4: Okay. Because I've got some spicy stuff, and Afton usually isn't.
2: And I'm not on board.
4: So it's usually just me.
3: I'll go for it.
2: Stacy from Schnucks always drops us off like new chips that have come in.
3: Yeah.
2: They've got all these.
3: There's so many, especially like is there a snack store here that has like crazy like Japanese and European?
4: Miso.
3: Yeah, yeah. Where you can get like a steak and onion chips.
4: Yeah.
2: Well, we just had a bunch of those.
3: Fiber.
4: Jalapeno sun chips. I've never heard of such a thing.
2: The World Cup flavors of Lay's, we've tried all of those.
3: Yeah.
2: And
3: yeah.
2: The French onion soup, I think, is outstanding. And yesterday, Brando tried one.
3: Oh, let me try.
2: You really liked the Argentinian one?
4: Argentinian was okay, but there was a
2: Brazilian.
4: No, it was like a garlic butter. I don't know what country it was connected to, but it had it was like a garlic
2: I think
4: butter.
2: It was Brazil, maybe.
4: Was it Brazil? Mm-hmm. Man, it was really good. It was like a butter chip.
2: I
4: haven't tried them. They're real. Look how dark they are.
2: I love a sun chip.
5: This is what we were talking about.
2: This is the new trend, the fiber, putting more fiber in stuff that you eat. So,
3: God knows I need it.
2: Lots of protein and fiber.
3: Yes.
2: They're adding that to everything right now.
4: They're
3: not that spicy.
4: No, they're fine.
3: But they're really good.
4: It's a good jalapeno.
3: You can tell it's healthy.
2: Uh-huh. I love sun chips are one of my very favorites. You know, I like to eat them in the lines.
3: What do you? Oh, you gotta you go like along
4: you like,
3: the ripple.
4: Like one,
2: yes.
4: Like one.
3: How are you doing that?
2: I'm just skilled. I don't think I'm very good at it. But
4: deconstructs a Swiss cake roll.
3: So
2: Nutty bars are really the ones.
3: Nutty bars really
4: breaks them into like layers.
3: Do you do Oreos?
2: I don't eat Oreos that much, but when I do, I'm eating. I want all of it because I don't want just.
3: Why is it so? You're just like a certain type of things you like to deconstruct.
2: Yes,
3: very specific deconstruction.
2: Yeah,
4: I'm trying to do the sun chip thing. You just do one thing at a time.
2: Yeah,
4: right?
2: Sometimes I do two if I'm getting crazy.
3: That'll keep you from eating a lot of them.
2: That's why.
3: Oh my gosh, it's an amazing. I just realized why that works.
2: I like to savor.
3: It'll take you like 5 minutes to eat one chip.
4: It bothers the ladies that she golfs with, though, because she'll take a whole round to eat one bag of chips.
3: Oh, my God. You're holding up? Stop it.
2: No, I'm not holding anybody up. Oh. They just make fun of me. Like,
3: well, yeah.
2: Oh.
4: They're like, I've already ate that bag.
3: Well, that's an offensive. It's like
2: they're bothering. Can I tell you that today is the National Food Day? It is Strawberry Rhubarb Pie Day. Do you like rhubarb pie?
3: I haven't had it in forever.
2: Yeah, but I do love it.
3: It's look, rhubarb. We had a Polish family that lived across the street from me that would grow rhubarb and make rhubarb tea.
2: Oh yeah, it's bitter.
3: Yeah, it's kind of bitter, but it was different. But it was good. They used it in a lot of stuff.
2: So if you know a place that makes delicious pies, maybe this is, that feels very start of summer to me, because strawberry rhubarb is a
3: all
2: summery
3: pie. I love all pie.
2: I love it. I love it.
3: I can do pie. There's nothing like a cup of coffee or tea and a pie.
2: Oh, it's so good.
3: It's, I don't know, is that like a, man, I'm getting old.
2: I like it, but yes. Yes,
4: no, that sounds like a thing that young people say. I love pie and a hot cup of coffee.
3: Right. I maybe it's nostalgic. My grandparents would have coffee after dinner.
2: Yeah, it's funny. You'd go to like a, you'd go to some church function.
3: Yeah.
2: And if you did not have pie and coffee,
3: those ladies
2: would be very upset. Where's the pie?
3: My mom was a Catholic school secretary for 30 years in my grade school. and you'd have to set up bingo, do all that. Yeah. And oh man, the coffee has to be on.
2: Mm-hmm. And at And I am not a the coffee after the morning is not my thing.
3: It's not a thing, right?
2: I don't want an after dinner cup of coffee.
3: No.
4: Oh, I like it when it's available, though. I'm not making it, but if somebody's like, would you like a cup of coffee? And you're like, yeah.
3: Is it the comfort of smelling it, do you think?
2: I don't know. It's not my... I just don't know what it is. Nighttime coffee.
4: My grandma would have coffee with everything. When we... I don't even know how she did it. We'd go to Dairy Queen, and she'd be like, I'll have a cup of coffee.
3: Yeah.
4: I'm like, I didn't know Dairy Queen even had coffee. Sure enough, they'd walk out with a cup, like in a cup.
2: She could find it everywhere.
4: Yeah, she knew the places.
3: It's amazing. All right,
2: some new food news for you. The official Starbucks summer menu, as far as drinks, have come out. Starting July 1st, there's going to be a s'mores frappuccino, if that does it for you. A new s'mores. So s'mores is their flavor.
4: I see.
2: A new s'mores.
3: Summer. Campfire.
2: Cold brew with marshmallow cold foam. And it's the first time it's returned, the s'mores frappuccino, since 2020. You get early access if you're a Starbucks member on June 30th. And then they've got all these refreshers coming too. A mango strawberry lemonade energy refresher, a mango dragon fruit lemonade energy refresher, and some kind of pink drink energy.
3: I am overwhelmed.
4: Oh, by the options?
3: The options. Unless you're on TikTok and you like see something or somebody like going through that. What is that new Seven coffee? Seven Brew,
2: Seven
3: it's called?
2: Brew.
4: Oh, yes.
3: And they have all the, like, I get nervous.
2: I don't even go.
3: Because I can't look at that menu.
4: And I'll be holding up the line.
3: It's I'd be holding up the line, 1,000%. I know what I have in my head when I get there, but then I see, oh, wait, brown sugar maple thing? What?
2: Oh, yeah.
3: Shaken?
2: Yes.
3: You're like, what's the difference?
2: Well, these energy refreshers sound kind of good. They say they combine fruit flavors with lemonade and coconut milk, and they're blended with ice and real fruit.
3: I can do that.
2: It doesn't sound... And can be customized with energy. What does that mean?
4: Can I get some energy in that, please?
3: It's the whole dirty soda thing, too, right? Yes. That started in Utah. Yeah. Is that how that happened?
2: We tried some of the... the McDonald's ones.
3: Yeah.
2: They're pretty good.
3: Yeah, they're pretty good.
2: Yeah, I like the orange drink one.
3: Yeah.
2: It was good with the...
3: We would have gotten, man, my mom and dad would be like, what are you doing?
4: Yeah, that's just making a mess.
3: Yeah.
4: What are you doing in there? Making a mess.
3: Milk with Pepsi. How dare
4: you? Knock it off. Who do you think you are, Laverne and Shirley?
2: Yeah. Where's your moon pie? Wendy's has a new Frosty available. It's not available yet. It's June 15th. It is a banana Frosty Swirl.
3: It's a banana.
2: It's a banana.
4: Sounds like something they would have at Starbucks.
3: Yeah.
2: Yes.
3: I love banana chocolate. Okay. This is not food, but you know Cutwater?
4: Yes.
2: Yeah, the drink.
3: The evil Cutwater.
4: The mind eraser.
3: They have a coffee banana, like a mocha banana one that came out with.
2: Oh, really? My gosh.
3: And it's like 14%. And I had a half of one the other day.
2: No.
3: And it was over. Yeah, I'm like, I had a half left.
2: No.
3: I'm like, these are not
4: they
3: legal.
4: Knock you out.
3: It is crazy.
2: Well, you know, I think they have a version of this, but what's the vodka one? High Noon.
3: Yeah, High Noon.
2: High Noon has a transfusion.
3: I got it.
2: It's good.
3: You liked it?
2: I did.
3: I can't tell what it is.
2: It's like a grape juice.
3: Yeah. It's grape.
2: I liked it. And I think Cutwater
3: has a grape
2: version.
3: One too now. Yeah.
2: But I think it's got a lot of ginger in it, the Cutwater one.
3: And you don't like ginger?
2: Well, I don't want it to be overwhelming to me.
3: Yeah.
2: Anyway, this new Frosty is all inspired by the Minions movie.
3: Oh, nice.
2: That's coming out.
4: They're doing a lot of
3: banana. Do you get a cool thing? Yeah. Is that the banana with them?
2: It's banana cream sauce swirled into a vanilla Frosty.
3: You want to hear something weird?
4: Mm-hmm.
3: I can't eat a raw banana, but anything that tastes like banana, I love. Just the texture of a banana.
2: Is this a thing with you guys?
3: This
2: is a deep cut.
3: Look at your face that I sent you somewhere.
4: Tim Convey brought this to the
2: table. No, I did.
3: Oh, did you?
2: I did.
4: And he's obsessed. It blew his mind.
2: So.
3: Okay. Did I start something that's already been?
2: No.
3: Okay.
4: No.
2: You're going to
4: enjoy this
2: repeating.
4: As well.
3: Okay, good.
2: So you know the banana flavor everything.
3: Yes.
2: Like a banana popsicle.
3: 1,000%.
2: Banana Laffy Taffy.
3: Yes.
2: All.
3: Yes.
2: And then you
4: that
2: eat
4: that very distinct flavor.
3: Yes.
2: Then you eat a banana and you're like, they're not the same.
3: So
2: all the banana flavoring that we have came from a banana that is now extinct.
3: Are you kidding me?
2: No.
4: That's why it doesn't taste like the banana of our day.
3: Where do we get the extinct banana?
2: Well, apparently they're trying to bring it back.
4: They're trying to, like, engineer it
3: this
4: to come back to
3: wild.
4: Life. Yes. So we may, in our lifetime, have a banana you know that what tastes I can, like you know just, banana.
3: You know what? I think grape is like that now, too. Like, the artificial grape doesn't taste like grapes.
4: It's true.
2: It never...
3: Like, grape soda never does it. If you have a grape and then drink a grape soda, like, zero chance.
2: No. It's not the same.
3: No, our artificial grape.
2: I love a Welch's grape juice, too.
3: Me, too. So much. I miss Kool-Aid. Yeah. Oh, talk about going over other neighbors' houses. One of my neighbors had fruit punch. What was it?
2: Hawaiian punch.
3: Hawaiian punch. And my mom's like, we're not having that.
2: We didn't have any of it.
3: Yeah, we didn't have any of it. And I go over the neighbor's house and it was just
2: they
3: heaven.
2: Use their church key on the tin to put a little hole in it.
4: Have you ever heard the thing about Hawaiian punch that it never gets cold?
2: Yes. I have heard that.
3: Is that true?
2: They say that it's just always the same temperature. Even if you put it in the refrigerator.
3: This is like amazing.
4: It's some weird chemical.
2: It only goes to some level of cold.
4: Yes. Something like, well, that's not good.
3: No, now I know why. What's wrong with my insides.
2: Yeah. I had a punchy raft when I was young.
3: Yes. Like,
2: for the beach. It was punchy, a beach one.
3: Man. We had the best times growing up. I'm telling you right now. These kids have no clue how awesome we had.
2: They just set us into the ocean with some piece of crap wrapped in
3: My mom and dad literally were never home. We had to talk about latchkey kid.
2: Yeah.
3: When we were like, what is that? It's great.
4: Yeah, they didn't even unlock the door.
3: No,
4: you just had to
3: never,
4: sit on the porch.
3: Man. We were home by dark. It was always by dark.
2: Yes.
3: By dark.
2: And
3: we
2: dark
3: would
2: was
3: rip
2: nine.
3: Around. On our BMXs.
2: Yes.
3: Doing great. Wild.
4: Yeah. Stunts.
3: I look back on it now and go, wow.
2: Yeah.
3: And like, you had to go to a payphone to call that. Like, I'm like, how did
2: freedom.
3: We survive?
2: I don't know.
3: It was awesome.
2: It was awesome. That is your food court. It is sponsored by Schnucks, the friendliest stores in town. Tim Virgin hanging out with us this morning. Let's get a look at your traffic.
4: 270 southbound. We got an accident before 370 blocking the two right lanes. Road work backing you up. 6455 westbound between 64 and the Poplar Street Bridge. They've got the two right lanes closed. Slow traffic 64 westbound between 25th Street and 5564 west. 270 northbound slow in Manchester. 5570 westbound, you're slow between 203 and Interstate 64. 6455 westbound, slow between 64 and the Martin Luther King Bridge. And then Highway 30 eastbound, slow between Ronning Road and 270.
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8: They did have the Block M on, Doug. 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All
9: yeah,
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9: Wow! Yes. You and Doug are on the same page.
10: They actually look like Missouri.
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In this case, it'll be a pair of tickets to go see Tim Convy with Sean O'Brien Saturday, September 12th at the Wildy Theater in Edwardsville. We've got Throwback Live coming up after Tom Petty. 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
3: 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I'll be playing for Laura from Troy, Illinois. Brando's going to play for Amy from Potosi. And Afton in Disney World playing for Steve from St. Charles. Up for grabs, we have a pair of tickets for

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2: That's Brando and Speaking for Marty myself, and Afton.
1: Let's jump in. The game is Throwback Live. Marty is going to play some throwback clips. You guys are going to answer questions about those clips and win prizes for your listeners. You'll make sounds like this to chime in, Afton. Courtney. Brando? I liked it. Here we go. Clip number one. Name this backward song, title, or artist.
3: Tie.
1: Yeah, tie between Courtney and Afton. 3, 2, 1.
2: Matchbox 20.
1: You better believe it.
4: It's a bigger Ken.
2: Yeah. So funny.
1: Great song.
4: Friend of the show, Rob Thomas.
2: He's the best.
1: Yeah. Mm-hmm.
2: He is the best.
1: Mm-hmm. Clip number two, name this advertiser.
5: I get to share pictures of my sister.
1: Courtney. Wait, was it Courtney?
4: It was Courtney.
1: Okay, Courtney.
2: AOL.
1: You got it.
4: Nice.
5: I get to share pictures of my sister.
6: You've got pictures.
7: I like to chat, gab, gossip, whatever.
2: I probably was the only one that had no... I was not involved with AOL.
1: Really?
2: No.
1: Why not?
2: I just wasn't.
4: She didn't have it at
3: They didn't have a phone line.
2: Yeah, we didn't have it at home.
3: Well, I never had AOL.
2: Yeah.
4: What?
1: What?
3: Mm, I had Intergate.
2: I just had whatever.
1: That's made up. That sounds like Afton's version of AOL.
3: It was $4 a month instead of $8.
1: Intergate is not real.
2: It does sound like Afton's version. No,
3: my mother still has an email address, annalink@intergate.com.
2: No, she does not.
3: She doesn't check it, but it exists. Intergate.
2: What is that? Is that one of the oldest then?
3: I don't know. It was a local one.
2: Because Guy has AOL still.
3: Yeah.
2: His email.
3: Yeah.
4: That's right.
1: Well, how did you... I don't understand how you missed it. You just hopped on the internet later?
4: Did you get on dial-up a different way?
8: Yeah, I don't think that AOL was necessarily an option.
4: That was the only way.
8: In where I lived.
1: Hmm.
8: I think we had a local...
2: I don't even remember.
3: It was America Online.
1: That's what I'm saying.
3: It covered the entire country.
8: It did not cover all of America.
1: Huh.
8: I think it covered major cities.
3: Well, it was phone line.
4: Yeah.
3: It wasn't like you were picking it up out of the air.
8: I think we went with our local. We have a...
3: You had a local one.
8: There's a local carrier called HTC, which is in Mono County.
3: They're like the Intergate of Illinois.
8: Yeah.
1: What was your first email address? What was the handle?
2: Mine was...
8: My first email address was I had in college.
1: Oh,
8: so it was actually... It was like my address, my name, and at Hilltop was what it was called, .edu, which is Illinois
3: Prodigy.
8: Colleges.
3: Remember Prodigy?
1: Sure. Mm-hmm. Love Prodigy.
2: Yeah, I remember it. I just didn't have any email address until the big KY.
4: So your first one was that one? Your first email was that
2: mm-hmm.
4: one?
1: Man.
3: Oh, I have MartyLink@hotmail.com.
2: No, I didn't have any of that.
3: Gmail.com.
8: Mm-hmm.
1: What's the most pathetic one? Like when somebody emails you at one thing?
3: AOL.
4: I thought you meant most pathetic, like first one, first email address.
2: Because I love those.
4: Yeah.
2: What was yours?
4: Afflaftaff @AOL.com.
1: What?
2: She was young.
4: I was like 12.
2: Yeah.
8: Afflaftaff.
1: Did you like Laffy Taffy?
4: My parents sometimes called me Affy Laffy Taffy.
2: Oh my gosh.
1: Affy Laffy Taffy?
4: Yeah.
1: Unbelievable.
2: So I think it's adorable.
1: That's really good.
3: Some of my daughter's passwords are like I love BTR 72574 or whatever.
2: Oh, yeah.
3: Still to this date, she's a junior in college.
2: Yes. And then they're just stuck with it because that's where all their emails, email address everybody knows.
3: Right.
1: Mm-hmm. Man, this was a fun... Speaking of throwbacks. Let's move on, though. Here's clip number three. By the way, Courtney has a point and a half. Afton has half a point.
8: Brandon's got nothing. How's Afton doing over there?
1: Clip number three. Name the song featuring this bass line. Courtney.
3: Yep.
2: Sweet Child of Mine.
1: You got it.
4: Nice.
8: I was so excited to just know that one. I never know the bass line.
4: Yeah, you usually think it's Green Day.
8: That's all. It's Green Day.
1: Boom, boom, boom, boom, boom.
8: Yeah, that's all I hear. It's like, that's another Green Day song.
1: Courtney can't be caught.
3: She has 2.5?
1: Yeah.
3: To 0-0?
1: Yep.
3: That's a winner.
1: Boom. Way to go. Yes.
0: And that is winner for you, Laura, from Troy, Illinois. Yay. Congrats, Laura.
6: Hey, thank you. Thank you so much.
0: You're welcome. You're going to see Tim Convy performing stand-up along with our friend Sean O'Brien. It is in September at the Wildy Theater in Edwardsville, which is such a great theater to see a comedy show, a concert. You will be there, Laura, and we'll get you your tickets. And we will play again tomorrow for more tickets. See Tim and Sean at the Wildy on The Courtney Show. Man.

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1: Brando's Randos. Brando's Randos.
2: Tim Virgin really makes me laugh. Tim Virgin from our sister station, KC95, hanging out with us today.
3: I love being here, you guys. It's fun.
4: Having a good time with him.
2: I really enjoy your company.
3: The stuff off mic is even better.
4: Oh, it's so good. All right, so Tim, these are just kind of random stories from all across the globe. A new real estate listing reports that more than 7 acres in hell is now available. And the asking price... it is not $666, but it is $625,000.
3: Is that Poland or something?
2: It's in Michigan.
3: Michigan, got it.
4: So in Michigan, there's a unincorporated area.
2: Back in our crazy radio days of the 90s, when it'd get hot here, we'd call Hell, Michigan to see if we were hotter than hell.
4: You would?
2: Doing some great bits.
3: By the way, that bit stands.
4: I thought you would give away a trip and say, go to hell.
3: Go to hell.
2: Yeah, well, we did not do that. I think this was a Guy Phillips bit, not a Stephen DC bit. Uh-huh. So tamer.
4: The budget was different.
3: Sweeter. Yeah, sweeter.
2: Yeah,
3: more family oriented.
2: Do you remember when we used to call payphones on Mardi Gras?
3: Oh, the best ever.
2: The best. You would just get... you could call any time. No, but during Mardi Gras, it could be all... you'd get up in the morning, there were people still hanging out on the streets. You'd call a payphone, and you would get gold.
3: I mean, you had to have gold at all times.
4: Man. Finger on the button.
2: Beeper ready.
3: It's so bad now. Like, we used to be able to prank call people.
2: Yes.
3: Dude's like the craziest bitch.
2: Now it's all fake.
3: It's all fake.
2: I hate it.
4: It's terrible. Don't fall for it.
3: Took all the fun away from us.
2: Yes.
3: It really did. Hi, by the way, you're on the radio.
2: Yes.
3: Thank you.
4: What?
3: Yeah,
4: thank you. Oh, my. You guys.
2: That's before you start talking to them.
3: Yeah, before I... totally.
4: Yeah.
3: It ruins the whole bit. You're done.
4: It's ruined.
3: Yeah, I'm sorry. Anyway, keep going.
4: This hell is a place. And this is actually part of the... tourist attraction, I guess. They have, you know how we have like Uranus?
3: Yeah.
4: Same sort of thing.
2: Oh.
4: So you'd be buying this whole little tourist area of Hell, Michigan. You'd get Scream's Ice Cream Shop.
3: Nice.
4: It is Scream's.
2: Cute.
4: Hell's Chapel of Love.
2: Adorable.
3: Yeah.
4: Damnation University. That can't be a real school, right?
2: No.
4: Post office and a souvenir store. It sounds like all one big
2: post office? You just can own a post office?
4: I guess so.
3: This sounds awesome. I'm sorry. Can we all pitch in? How much is it?
4: $625,000.
3: It's not that much. Like, let's be honest.
4: It is Michigan. I mean, Tim Allen makes it sound wonderful.
3: Yeah, 1,000%.
2: Yeah. And the weather's probably great.
4: It probably is. It's not as hot as you would expect.
3: No.
4: In hell. All right, celebrity birthdays today. So here's what we do, Tim. I'll give you a celebrity name.
3: Yes.
4: That's it.
3: Okay.
4: And I'll tell you their age, and then you have to come up with what they're known for.
2: Because
3: some of these
2: people are highly famous.
4: Because it's interesting, we're all kind of different ages, and so the same actor,
3: we all kind of know things at different times. Yeah. Got it.
4: So, for example, Natalie Portman today is 45. So just kind of write down or... jot it in your brain.
3: Okay.
4: What do you know her from?
3: I'm terrible at this, you guys. I'm telling you right now.
4: That's what makes
2: it
4: fun.
2: Here, I have scrap paper.
4: We're hoping that you're not good at it.
3: Okay, good. Well, then you're in for a treat.
4: How about, I bet you know this one, Johnny Depp. He is 63 years old today. What do you know Johnny Depp from?
3: Look at what I wrote.
2: The movie.
3: You know what I wrote, right? Like...
4: Oh, yeah. Okay, that's good.
3: Okay.
4: And then Donald Duck is 92.
3: Okay. I mean, there's only one thing.
2: Yeah, right.
4: Right.
2: But I did write something that I bet you didn't write down.
3: I bet you I did.
2: You think you maybe wrote something?
3: Yeah, should we wait?
2: Yeah, we'll wait.
4: Okay, so first up, Natalie Portman. She's 45. What do you know her for?
3: I know she's an actress, but I can't specifically, like, movie-wise.
2: I wrote down...
4: she's in all the Star Wars.
3: Star Wars, right. Yeah. Star Wars, basically.
2: I wrote down Beautiful Girls.
4: Beautiful Girls.
3: She was real
2: young in it. I love that movie.
3: Yes.
4: She's real good.
2: It's
4: real funny.
2: It's a creepy relationship she's got with Timothy Hutton.
4: I know.
2: It's bizarre.
4: It's problematic, but nothing happens.
2: Nothing happens, but he's got a crush on her.
3: Like the secretary weird?
2: No.
3: Oh.
2: She's way younger than that.
3: Okay.
4: Or like Poison Ivy that ruined Tom Skerritt for everyone.
3: Oh my gosh, yes.
2: Ruined him.
4: Just ruined him.
2: How old is Natalie Portman today?
4: She's 45.
3: Really?
2: Jeez.
3: Yep. I thought... Think she thinks she's older? Did I think in my head?
2: I think I thought she was younger.
3: Really?
4: I would have thought she was closer to my age. Mm-hmm.
3: Yeah, me too. I thought she was a little older than that. Wow.
4: She's been around for so long.
3: That's exactly correct.
4: Johnny Depp, 63-year-old Johnny Depp.
3: Do you want to know what I wrote?
2: I know what you wrote.
3: One of my favorite movies ever. Blow.
2: Yeah, it's good.
3: It's one of the greatest movies ever.
2: It's so good.
3: I'm telling you, he's so good.
2: He is.
3: Let's be honest.
4: He's a weirdo.
3: I don't care.
4: But man, he dials down.
3: Things he's done. Like the dynamic.
4: Yeah.
3: Of the characters he's played.
2: Yeah, he's great.
3: It's wild.
2: Nightmare on Elm Street.
4: That was his first movie.
3: That was his first movie. Mm-hmm.
4: Things didn't end well for him.
2: No. Spoiler. So watch television in your bed.
4: Yeah, you shouldn't.
3: Yeah.
4: It's not good.
3: Not good.
4: And then Donald Duck. What do you put down?
3: No pants.
2: No pants.
4: No pants.
3: Woo! I love this show. Donald Duncan.
4: Today is National Call Your Doctor Day.
3: Oh, so I guess count me out.
4: You got to call your doctor today. And it is also
2: count me out.
4: This one you might be more into. It's also National Earl Day. So it's just a celebration of everyone named Earl.
2: They deserve it.
3: Yes, they do.
2: They do. Earl's a very specific person.
3: Nobody calls their kid Earl anymore.
2: No,
4: it's gone away.
2: And Goodbye Earl is a winner of a song.
3: Yes.
2: If it ever plays anywhere, you're like, oh, that's a dumb song. And then you hear it and you're like, no, this is a party starter.
3: Yeah, it is.
4: And then our buddy Greg Garcia, his show, My Name is Earl.
2: Oh, yeah.
3: Oh, yeah.
4: Yeah. This is a weird story. Two Republicans with the same name are on the primary ballot for an Alaska Senate seat. They're both named Dan Sullivan. So Dan Sullivan, number one, who was initially in the race, he is the current senator, is mad.
2: Oh, he's at ticked.
3: How are you going to deal with that?
4: Yeah. So they say three days before the filing deadline, that's when this senator, Dan Sullivan, found out about non-senator Dan Sullivan, Dan J. Sullivan, running for office. And he's like, this isn't funny. He said the whole purpose of running is to confuse people in Alaska.
3: The way Brandon even said it, he's like, this isn't funny.
4: The only way you can distinguish the two of them is by their middle initial. So the guy who's in office is Dan J. The guy who's running is Dan S.
3: I mean, this is a brilliant way to screw up an election.
2: Brilliant.
3: Brilliant.
4: Somebody saw this guy's name in a phone book and was like, let's call this guy. Let's call him and just see if he would do it. He's like, man, I'll do it. And it's just messing everything up.
3: I was just looking for elk yesterday. I got nothing to do today here in Alaska.
4: That's what we Sullivans do.
3: Yeah.
4: In Venezuela, debt collectors are now dressing up. We have another hell story. They are now dressing up as the devil to scare people into paying money that they owe. So there's like a whole entourage may show up and just try to scare you into paying your debts.
2: Or they're like doing it in public to embarrass you.
3: Oh, I would die.
4: It doesn't mention that, but that might be part of
3: it. That would be part of it.
4: They're not going to hurt you, but they will freak you out. There's a pitchfork wielding person, a female Diablita. She has demon horns, also wears skin-tight pants.
3: Well, come get my debt. Come get my debt. Come on. Here's my address now.
4: But I don't know if it's working, but they're trying it. And then there's a guy named Barry Hoffner. He has visited every country on Earth except for one. It doesn't say which country he hasn't visited. Oh, no, I'm sorry. North Korea.
3: Well, for a reason, maybe.
4: Yeah, you can't quite just waltz in there. So every other country, though. And so they asked him, like, what's your secret to traveling, you know, going all these places? And so he listed the top five things that you should never leave your home without whenever you're traveling.
3: I love this. Tell me. One is
4: a portable power bank. He said you never know when you're just not going to have electricity.
2: You missed out on the free one we got for the town hall meeting.
3: From the town hall meeting.
4: You got a free one?
2: Uh-huh.
3: Oh. Man.
2: He was out of town.
3: Oh, yeah, you weren't there, huh?
4: God, that would have been so worth it.
2: It wasn't.
4: You guys are so lucky.
3: You can have mine.
4: That's all right. You worked for that.
3: Thank you, buddy.
4: He also swears by a backpack instead of rolling luggage because he's just said, 1,000%. Some roads and airports aren't
2: smaller
3: bags. I switched. I have a big backpack now.
4: I should.
2: I don't think I can.
3: I have a little roller and a big backpack.
4: I used to have a backpack that was actually like it all zipped together.
3: Turned into a big
4: backpack.
3: 1,000%.
4: It was pretty cool.
3: Yeah.
4: He also mentions merino wool t-shirts.
3: Yes, because you can wear it 3 or 4 times.
4: That's exactly what he said.
3: It doesn't smell.
4: He said you can wear it for days and it won't smell.
3: I did the same thing.
4: You buy two of them or three of them.
3: You can it doesn't get dirty. It's wild. It doesn't have body odor, like none of
2: that. Is it hot?
3: No, it's breathable. And they're very soft.
4: M-E-R-I-N-O.
3: Yeah, merino wool. Anything you buy real merino wool, it's not cheap, but you can wear it for three days.
2: Yep. That's a good tip.
4: Earplugs, he just said, for noisy hotels and city streets and stuff. And lastly, and he says most importantly, Starbucks instant coffee packets for when there's an emergency.
3: I mean, makes sense.
4: I guess to make the coffee.
2: Yeah, maybe.
4: He's not using it for something else that I'm not understanding. His name is Barry.
3: Well, Barry obviously doesn't have sleep apnea and have to take his CPAP with him everywhere,
4: Yeah,
3: too.
4: Exactly. Okay, he's not mentioning Barry. The CPAP.
2: Oh, yeah, you're not traveling the world like Barry.
4: No, I had to drag mine to Mexico.
3: Oh.
4: Like a breathing apparatus. What's your randos?
1: Randos.
4: All right, traffic 64 westbound is backed up between 25th Street and 5564 West. You got road work 6455 westbound between 64 and the Poplar Street Bridge. Watch out for disabled vehicles 6440 westbound at 170. It's blocking the left lane. You're also stop and go Highway 61 southbound between Route A and Interstate 70. 170 southbound slow between Olive and 6440. 270 northbound slow at Gravois. 270 southbound slow at Dorset. 5570 westbound slow between Highway 203 and Interstate 64. 6455 westbound slow at 64 in the Martin Luther King Bridge, 6440 eastbound, slow at Chesterfield Parkway West, also between McKnight and Hanley, and Highway 30 eastbound, you're slow between Ronning Road and 270.
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4: Rain likely this morning with a high of 92, mostly clear tonight with a low of 75, and sunny tomorrow with a high of 95. 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

0: 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Ooh, I gotta have faith. Because I gotta have faith.
1: The Courtney Show.
2: Tuesday tidbits. Tuesday tidbits.
3: Tim Virgin from Casey hanging out with us this morning. He's going to think all the jingles are just the same get down on it.
4: Yeah. I love it.
5: It is.
4: You guys have good music. We call them music beds. Like, I'm funky on all these.
3: You're real funky,
4: dancing.
3: Man. All right, so this is Tuesday Tidbits where we teach you a little something. Like the banana thing I told you earlier. That came from a Tuesday Tidbit.
4: That's unbelievable.
3: Mm-hmm.
5: It'll stay with you forever.
4: I know.
3: I am really excited about mine.
4: Okay.
3: So these are physical traits you might have that others don't.
4: Okay.
3: Okay? They aren't rare disorders. They're variations, and most people carrying them have no idea that they're different.
4: Okay.
3: Okay? So here we go.
4: Following.
3: 5 to 10% of people have no inner voice, no internal narration, no self-talk, no verbal monologue in their head.
5: What's their brain doing then?
4: Yeah,
5: like seeing colors?
3: I don't know. Isn't that crazy?
4: Right. That's wild. I literally have been catching myself talking to myself a lot.
3: Oh really? I couldn't tell
4: I'm
3: you.
4: I'm answering myself.
5: My wife does the thing where she'll think something and she won't actually say it. And then be like, what are you talking about? She'll be like, did I not say that?
4: Did I think it?
5: And then it didn't actually come out.
4: Yep.
3: Wouldn't that be, what is going on?
5: Yeah. You're
4: just, I don't know.
5: If you're hungry, you just like see sandwich in your head. Like. Sandwich.
3: It's weird to me.
5: I want to bite.
3: Man, if I didn't have self-talk in my head, I would be so much better off.
4: Yeah, me too.
3: My
4: thing is, you've probably noticed, being on like, I have to say everything out loud that's in my head.
5: You've got no gate.
4: I have no gate. For me to do interviews is hard. Because if they're answering a question and I can't, I got to say it right away. Something pops in my head.
3: Oh, yeah. You want to go and take it that way.
4: Yes. Uh-huh. I cannot. I got to stop my inner mind because it just flies out with words.
3: You can't help it.
4: I can't.
3: 1 to 4% of people cannot picture anything in their head.
4: That's
3: no apples, no faces, no nothing.
5: Well, now they're just words, I guess. All they see is just words popping
3: up. They can't. Like right now, I've got a...
4: This is weird to me.
5: Dreams would be pretty boring.
4: Yeah.
3: A single gene determines whether your earwax is wet or dry and whether your body produces underarm odor. One single gene.
5: What do they mean by wet earwax? Like if you like tilt your head, it just rolls out of you?
4: Or it's just like...
3: Maybe.
4: Oh, I've seen videos of things that come out of people's ears.
5: Just the earwax? Like...
4: Oh.
3: Some people drip.
4: Oh, that's wild.
3: I worked with a dripper.
5: I didn't know that was a thing.
3: He used my phone one time, and it was...
4: Oh,
5: he dripped on it?
4: Oh,
3: I mean, that's terrible. How awful for them.
4: Yeah.
3: It's
4: not their fault. You're right. It isn't their fault. But if it's a gene, how do we control that?
5: I didn't know there were ear drippers.
3: 10 to 15... It's also a great band.
4: That's in the 70s. Yeah. Yeah. I was just going to say.
3: 10 to 15% of people are missing an entire tendon in their forearm, and it causes zero problems.
5: How do you even know? I guess you get a scan or something, and they're like, hey, guess what? You're missing that tendon.
3: 18 to 35% of people sneeze involuntarily when exposed to sudden bright light.
4: I've done that.
3: It's inherited.
4: Yes, I have that.
5: You're a bright light sneezer?
4: I'm a bright light sneezer. It's weird, like at shows.
3: Like really?
4: If a light hits me a certain way, I get tingling in my nose.
3: Well, there you go. You're a part
4: of
3: this group.
4: That's nuts. I didn't even think. I thought it was just a thing.
3: And now if I have
5: a
3: sneeze.
5: I'm going to test it.
3: That's not right enough. Now, if I have a sneeze coming on and look at a bright light,
4: yeah,
3: it helps
4: you. Yeah, that does
3: you,
4: the other thing, right.
3: But I don't get it from just that. That's interesting.
4: It's a weird tingle.
3: Roughly 60%.
4: My nose is tingling.
3: Just for that sneeze.
5: Light. The light did it.
4: No, I'm sorry.
3: Roughly 60% of people are genetically unable to detect the smell of asparagus in their urine.
5: 60%?
3: 60%? So they have no idea.
4: Oh, that's how dare.
3: Most of the people.
1: But that joke always works.
3: Yeah. I know. It does.
4: It always carries.
1: Yeah.
3: And it always carries years.
1: The water.
4: Well, isn't it the same thing with what's the
3: cilantro?
4: Yeah, cilantro.
1: Yeah, oh, like people soap. Think it tastes like soap.
3: I feel so bad for people that don't love it. Yeah, it doesn't
4: to me.
3: I don't love cilantro,
1: but it's not a soap thing.
4: I love it. It's not a soap thing either. No.
1: I'm just like, I like a little bit of it.
4: Yeah, a little bit, right. Overwhelming. It can be very overwhelming.
3: Rough. Okay, wait, I already did that one. Darwin's tubercle. A small bump on the upper ear appears in roughly 1 in 10 people.
4: I have a bump. Upper ear.
3: It's like right here.
1: On the back ear?
3: No, it's right like here.
4: On your lobe or behind your ear?
3: It looks like it's on your lobe. Right here.
4: Oh, I know that. It's like a little edge.
3: Yeah.
1: I know people who have that.
3: Morton's toe.
4: Oh my gosh.
1: Salty toe.
3: It is. Second toe longer than the big toe. That affects roughly 20 to 22% of people. You've seen that.
4: Yeah, I think my
1: pointer toe is longer than my toe.
4: I have the worst feet. I'm not a feet guy because mine are terrible.
3: And that's it. That's all I got.
1: That's pretty good stuff.
4: Right. Yeah, that's good stuff. Uh-huh. I like it. It's going to make me think all day. Thank you.
3: But you'll Minor. Be thinking, you'll
4: be
3: have
4: sneezing
3: it in your
4: and
3: head.
4: Rubbing my ear at the same time.
1: Uh-huh. You'll be thinking nothing but words and no colors. Okay, mine are very different. This one's from Neil deGrasse Tyson. He said, this is wild. The sun is 400 times wider than the moon, and it happens to be 400 times farther away, which is purely coincidental. That is why we get total eclipses.
4: Yeah, because it would make the half of the exactly half.
1: Yes. The moon is wild. Freakishly smaller than the sun, but that's why when they cross, they're able to block each other out because of the distance. And they happen to be like the exact distance away versus the times bigger.
4: That's wild.
1: I'm like, I can't even wrap my head around
4: right.
1: that. You just think like, oh, that's just how the moon and the sun
4: look. See, that's not coincidence. That's not true. That's not coincidence. That's like wild.
1: That's crazy.
4: Crazy.
1: Coincidence, if it's a coincidence.
4: Yeah.
1: We're not sure.
3: But it's not a coincidence.
1: But it's not a coincidence. Okay, and then this is about a magician. So there was a struggling magician. He created an app. You may remember. It was called iBeer. It was back in 2008. It simulated, it just looked like a beer. You made your phone look like a beer, and then you could tilt it, and it made it look like you were drinking the beer.
4: Yeah, I remember it.
1: And a lot of people downloaded it. Lots of people. The app went viral. Man. It was downloaded over 90 million times, sold for $2.99 a piece. At its peak, reportedly, it was earning up to $20,000 a day.
3: Oh, it's like the Pet Rock of...
4: Yes.
1: And now nobody even has it.
4: Nobody.
3: No.
4: But now.
3: But it was cool.
4: It still could be. It's still cool if you think about it.
1: If you relaunched it, could you have brought it back?
4: Let's bring it back.
1: But the guy was like,
3: that's so
1: broke.
3: Crazy.
4: But what if you don't do a beer? You do like a Guinness.
1: There you go.
3: Oh, yeah.
4: And cut the G. Is that what it is? You know that whole thing with the Guinness? So there's a new. You guys don't know about this?
1: Mm-mm. What are you
4: Where
1: doing?
4: Are you. If you take a sip of Guinness out of a Guinness pint, you have to take one sip and put it down. And if you cut the Guinness in half.
3: Yes,
4: with the head.
1: Uh-huh. Okay.
4: You win. Like, it's like people can do it. So you sit there cutting a G. So you're like, it's unbelievable. You'll never stop. Like, you'll sit down and you take your first Guinness.
3: Oh, sure.
4: Like,
3: it's a game.
4: You literally go ahead, your first drink, and stop. You both all put them down and you're like.
1: Who cut the G?
3: I love that. It's like the old Michelob light.
4: I think it's cut the G. It's something like that. Hopefully I'm saying that right.
3: I actually like that.
4: It's fun. See? Now you're going to...
3: Uh-huh. If I drank Guinness.
1: That's your Tuesday tidbit for the day.
4: There it is. Thank you.
3: All right, let's get a look at your traffic this morning.
1: 64 westbound. You're backed up this morning between 25th Street and 5564 West. Watch out for some road work. 6455 westbound between 64 and the Poplar Street Bridge. We're stop and go. 6440 westbound between Hampton and 170 due to an earlier stall. Some stop-and-go traffic. Also, Highway 61 southbound between Route A and Interstate 70. 170 southbound is slow between Forest Park Parkway and 6440. 270 northbound, you're slow at 44. 270 southbound, slow at Olive. 6455 westbound, rather. is backed up or slow between 64 and the Martin Luther King Bridge, and then 6440 eastbound, slow between Clayton Warson and Hanley.
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1: Why did Idris Elba turn down the role of James Bond? 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
1: Man, I'm learning a lot about Cleveland fashion.
2: Yeah.
1: In the late 70s.
3: Tim Virgin from KC95 hanging out with us this morning. We love it. You're on. People can listen to you in the afternoons from 2 to 6.
2: Yeah. There you go.
3: With Lance Hildebrand.
2: Yes. Love Lance.
1: Lance knowledge bombs.
2: Yeah. He's got Lance. Yeah. Lance's traffic jam happens where he's got a song now, man.
3: What time is that?
2: It's like 5:45. 5:35.
1: Right. Mm, check it out.
2: Yeah.
1: I got a story about Idris Elba. You know, his name got batted around a lot for James Bond. I don't know if he was really offered the role or not. It kind of feels like he did, but he was talking about it. And somebody asked him, like, why would you not want to do that role? And he said, some markets just don't go for that. So he was basically saying, like, parts of the world were not ready for a black James Bond.
2: Yeah. Is what he would be saying. Very good
3: I
2: at it.
3: I think so, too. Yeah. But I think now he's too old, because aren't they doing a young James Bond?
1: Oh, yeah, they're going real young. Uh-huh.
2: Oh, are they really? Yeah. That's never been done before, has it?
3: No, it's always a middle-aged man.
2: Yeah, it's very middle-aged guy.
1: Mm-hmm. Yeah, but it's not surprising that they're... Yeah. I think I'm done with the Bond stuff. I don't know that I...
2: Are you really?
1: I don't dislike James Bond, but whoever's in charge of it, knock it off. They just keep dragging this out.
2: Yeah.
1: Trying to... Who's the next one? And then the last one,
3: Daniel Craig.
1: Daniel Craig. Like, well, we got to move on. And they're like, oh, wait, nobody's ready. And so they just keep giving him more money. And like,
2: yeah.
1: It's too much talk about this franchise that I don't think enough people
3: care. Who's your James Bond?
2: Roger
3: Moore.
2: Mm-hmm.
1: Yeah, Roger Moore.
2: No. What's the one after that?
3: Pierce Brosnan.
2: Pierce Brosnan. Both of those. It was kind of in between those two.
1: Well, there was the one guy that did like two movies.
3: Lazenby?
1: No.
3: No.
1: I can't think of his name. He was in Flash Gordon.
2: Oh my God, Flash Gordon.
3: I don't know.
2: But what one thing that does come out of it very well is the songs.
3: Oh, the songs,
1: songs are cool, but they're just milking this whole, like,
2: yeah,
1: who's
2: they
1: it going to be? Now we've started a whole new process to find, like, just pick somebody and move
2: That's
1: on.
2: That's what I think about Mission Impossible, though. I'm done with all the Mission Impossible.
3: No, I've not watched any
2: of them. I don't care.
3: Yeah. I don't
2: it's
3: either.
2: Like it's the same at this point.
1: Our favorite saint, Sammy Hagar, coming to town this weekend,
2: this
1: right?
2: Weekend.
1: I'm sure you're going to be there.
2: I'm

0: like,
1: you're not arena worthy, right? Or amphitheater worthy.
0: It's not even about that. Sometimes it's just too many shows at once. Nobody can buy all these shows when there's a ton of them at once.
1: Yeah.
0: This is a big summer for shows.
1: I mean, everywhere is not St. Louis,
0: right?
1: Where they're selling out a huge amphitheater.
0: Right.
2: Yeah. Is it George? It didn't look like there were a bunch of tickets left for that.
0: George Lazenby?
1: No, that's
2: the OG.
1: It was Kyle.
0: Timothy Dalton.
2: There it is. I did not think about it for a second, and then I could get there.
0: All right, go back to it. Sorry. See, ADD guy. I'm here. Woo!
2: We're there. On the blog today, this is a really gross list. I don't even want to go through this, but I put it up on the blog today.
1: I gotta say.
2: It's a list of famous men who have hooked up with teenage girls.
1: Why are we doing this list?
2: I don't even know. That's what I was trying to figure out. I was like, something happened. Is that why this? It's just a BuzzFeed article.
1: It's a Jerry Seinfeld.
2: Yeah.
1: Famously.
2: Seinfeld on there.
1: Shoshana.
2: There were a couple.
0: Oh, yeah,
2: on
0: that
2: here.
0: Was. I forgot about that.
2: There was one that I didn't know. Do you know Don Johnson?
1: Melanie Griffith.
2: She was very young. She was 15.
0: That's wild.
2: And she moved in with him. He was 8 years older than her.
0: It's wild that my parents got married. My mom, to me, when I think my parents got married super young, I would think my dad was 21 and my mom, when they were engaged, like 18.
1: Yeah.
0: And had my brother at 18, me at 21. That's mind-blowing to me.
2: Yeah.
0: Could you, like,
2: I mean, some of these are
0: and bought a house.
2: Olden days.
0: Yeah, that's what I'm saying, though. Like, it was. Like, Sinatra was always dating young women.
2: Elvis,
0: right?
2: That whole Steven Tyler with the 16-year-old girl.
0: Yes.
2: He was 26. I mean, yeah, a lot of these are, but like this one is about Chad Michael Murray. Did you know from One Tree Hill?
1: Yeah.
2: He proposed to an extra on the show. She was a senior in high school and he was 24. Now they say that she was 18 at the time, but she was in high school.
0: Yeah.
2: I don't know. There's more.
1: That's weird.
2: I didn't either.
1: CMM.
0: Somebody was running out of content and went, let's do this list. Stir it up.
2: It's up on the blog if you want to get grossed out by more stories. John Cryer says Andrew McCarthy was a jerk when they filmed Pretty in Pink together, but he didn't say jerk. In his 2021 memoir, Brat, an 80s Story, McCarthy wrote that he disliked John Cryer because he had a nervous laugh that he found irritating. And so I guess he must have said stuff. And John Cryer remembers, like, yeah, that guy was a real D.
1: Oh, and he was big then. Andrew McCarthy was in everything.
0: Well, did you watch the Brat Pack documentary?
1: Yeah, it's great.
2: I didn't watch it.
0: Yeah. He's a good one.
1: It's good.
0: Yeah.
1: I mean, I think Demi Moore and Rob Lowe were the best in it.
0: They were.
1: They're not
0: amazing.
1: Weird.
0: They're not weird. They were weirdos.
1: Uh-huh. I just don't know that
0: But
1: fame.
0: I love it those movies. Them. The whole John Hughes era, we were just talking about it. I was like, to this day is one of my favorite times.
1: Yeah.
0: Those movies.
2: Yeah. They're all similar, but different.
0: Right, there you go.
2: They all have a different flavor.
0: I mean,
2: Ferris Bueller
0: to this day, to me, is like just a feel-good.
1: It is.
0: Yeah, it's fun.
2: Also on the blog, if you want to see Matt Damon hanging out with some rescue dogs
1: for
2: 7 minutes.
1: Nice. Love him so much.
0: It's awesome.
1: He has like six rescue dogs. He lives in Brooklyn.
0: Yeah.
1: He's like, it's tough.
0: It's a great video.
1: It is.
2: Also on the blog, there's a list of celebrities who all believe in aliens. Some of them claim to even have
1: been in contact with them.
2: Yes. Steven Spielberg, not surprising. He's made movies about aliens.
0: Yeah.
2: Whoopi Goldberg, Woody Harrelson, the Goldie Hawn, Kurt Russell. Both of them, I guess, are into aliens. Demi Lovato, Jordan Peele, Megan Fox, Tom Cruise. Well, that's part of his religion. Keanu Reeves. The list goes on and on. You can check it out on the blog.
0: What's the room consensus?
2: On aliens?
1: Yeah.
2: Well, it depends on how you define the question.
0: I agree with you.
2: Are aliens running around here? No, I don't think so at all. Do they exist out in the world somewhere?
0: Yeah. There's got to be something else to me.
2: Yeah. But Neil deGrasse Tyson like kind of broke it out once and was like, it is so like the vastness, of course, makes it absolutely possible.
0: Right,
2: it would be weird if it weren't.
0: Yes.
2: But the idea that we would somehow run into each other, he's like, it's the universe is so big.
0: I just want to party with them.
2: Yeah, you know they got good weed.
0: Yeah,
2: they got all
0: something.
2: The best stuff. What if we have all the best weed?
0: Right, that's true.
2: And they're flying around in like jalopy spaceships.
0: We're going to that
2: guys, we got to go to
0: those
2: Earth.
0: Humans.
2: They got this place called Las Vegas. I think it's nuts. It's nuts. It's like, I swear the city never sleeps.
0: Yeah.
2: In fact, I think.

0: That's what they say.
1: Then we went to a strip club. It was crazy.
2: Yeah, these aliens, I mean, they're gross. I mean, don't get me wrong, they're gross. But they're taking their clothes off and they're having a good old time. It was wild. You remember on Ellen's show, she would always scare people?
1: Yes.
2: In addition to all her dancing and stuff, I guess she's starting to scare people again. She just posted a video scaring Kris Jenner. So if you miss Ellen scaring the bejesus out of people.
1: Do people still like her?
3: Oh.
2: Not many.
3: I don't know.
2: I'm sure there's lots of people that have just somehow ignored all of the stories about her. They're like, there's Ellen. I miss her so much.
1: Yeah, 1,000%.
2: She always likes
3: to dance. She doesn't live around here anymore,
1: I was thinking about...
2: Oh, she's in England.
1: Yeah. She's in England, yeah. She took off. I don't know. I mean, the talks have to be somewhat real.
3: Yeah.
1: Yeah. What's I mean, there are too many people saying
3: that. I don't
1: understand.
3: So many different staffers. That huge.
1: Yeah.
3: And have that much power. I just think it's difficult.
1: I need to ask my friend. My friend Stryker was, remember he DJ'd?
2: Oh, yeah.
1: Stryker's on K-Rock. And I gotta ask him.
3: Because he probably knows. He'll
1: know.
2: I know Corolla was talking about it.
1: They all know.
2: He said, you know, like, you can just tell from the show,
1: yeah.
2: The people that are on the show, if the host is a jerk or not. The way that they talk to you, and if they're like, kind of panicky, he's like, it's a bad person. And then he named names on who he said was bad.
1: It's sad.
3: I think it's hard. If you want the fame, though, it comes with a lot of stuff.
1: Todd, you don't even know.
2: Yeah, I mean, you've seen how we act around
1: here. I know.
2: Yes, ma'am. Right away, ma'am.
1: Yep.
2: Also on the blog, you can check out the trailer for the fifth and final season of The Bear. Are you caught up on The Bear?
1: I'm not. I bailed on it a little bit. But being from someone that lived in Chicago for a year, like, it is the closest thing. It is the most real Chicago.
2: His family?
1: Yes.
2: I'm like, oh my God, it's your wife's family. I know these people.
1: Yes, 1,000%. It is so well done. Disturbingly accurate. Yeah.
2: Yes. And then also there's a dog up on the blog. I know you're going to go check it out, not just because it rhymes. Netflix just unveiled their real life dog that will be starring in the live action series Scooby-Doo Origins. So it's Scooby-Doo as a puppy.
1: Oh, nice.
2: And it's a real dog.
1: I love it.
2: I'm sure they're going to mix in with like CG dog, don't you think?
1: Yeah.
3: It's a cute dog.
2: It's a cute looking dog. It's on the blog. Check it out.
1: Love it. Let me see. Oh, yeah. Come on.
2: And then TV tonight. So the Knicks played last night. They lost.
1: Did they really?
2: Yes. So they were 2-0.
1: Were they in New York?
3: Yeah. Yes.
1: Who was courtside?
2: Oh, I don't know.
3: I did see a little bit. I saw Timothy Chalamet.
1: Oh, he's always there.
3: He's the only one I saw, though.
1: He gets to walk through the back door in, too. So yeah, the Knicks are loving it.
3: I wrapped up Your Friends and Neighbors. Nick and I watched that last night.
2: Oh, did you?
3: I don't know, man. The whole time I'm like, why are you doing this? Are you guys that dumb? It just, there are a lot of bets.
1: Yeah.
3: Wrong moves that have happened.
2: Yeah.
3: Like, he's got video. I don't know.
1: Yeah.
2: You're having problems with it.
3: Yeah.
2: Anyway, they are off tonight. No Knicks, Spurs.
3: I think hockey's back,
2: tonight,
3: though.
2: But hockey is on tonight. Game 4, Stanley Cup Finals.
3: What's it at? That's 2-1.
2: Yeah, Vegas leads the series 2-1.
1: Do people care? I don't know if it's good for the NHL. Just Vegas and Carolina.
3: It's not an exciting, but I will say the games have been really
1: well,
3: good.
1: Well, it's Vegas, and I've heard the games there are wild. Like the things that go on in between, cause it's Vegas.
3: Yeah,
2: like there's aliens roaming around doing right. Weed.
3: It's crazy.
2: I'm Brando, your Hollywood outsider. It is a Courtney show on the Arch with Lizzo. I do my-

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1: Tim Virgin from our sister station, KC95, is hanging out with us this morning. A big celebration of John Hewlett this weekend,
2: big time.
1: At the pageant.
2: Friday.
1: And it's, you know, when we talk, I had John on, maybe a couple weeks ago.
2: What a beautiful soul.
3: Oh, he is the greatest.
2: He's the greatest human being. He's just the most beautiful thing. It's unbelievable.
1: 50 years is just...
2: It's wild.
1: Insane. At the same place.
2: It's wild.
1: And no ego at all with this
2: None.
1: Guy.
2: None. Zero.
1: He's just such a great guy. But when we had him on, we were talking about the big celebration. This was like a month ago. And he said there would be music.
2: Yes.
1: And dancing.
2: Yes.
3: Yeah, he mentioned dancing.
2: He said he's gonna get funky. He said he's gonna let it all hang out.
1: He was ready for some dancing.
2: The t-shirt's awesome. Have you seen it?
1: No.
2: Oh, you guys gotta see his t-shirt. So there's gonna be a t-shirt for the show, and it's John, like back in the day in the studio.
1: Yeah.
2: It's just awesome.
1: With his glasses.
2: With the bubble case. You know what I'm saying?
1: Oh, yeah, the bubble letters.
2: Yeah, the bubble letters. It looks awesome.
1: Is
2: yeah.
1: sweet meat with, on it, too?
2: I don't know. Someone. You know the funny thing about that is? It's when I first got here, like you're like this, how many things we sell with sweet meat on it?
1: Oh, that's what
2: it will not sell unless the pig is on
1: it
2: with the joint.
1: True.
2: Nobody wants it. It's unbelievable. Sweet meat is the superstar.
1: The merchandise.
2: It's unbelievable. We just had a pop up on Sunday.
1: Oh yeah. Cottleville.
2: Yeah, man. Like thousands of dollars and things.
3: What you guys should go down to like Lake of the Ozarks.
1: Oh yeah.
2: Yeah, I did that like in the bike week. Yeah.
3: That was wild.
2: It's like, and people, we didn't, well, look, I'm just telling you, we sold a lot. It's crazy. Nuts.
1: It wouldn't happen if you weren't selling some stuff.
2: Oh, no. No, no. It's crazy how big that logo is.
3: If we
2: and
3: threw
2: it's
3: a Courtney, John. Show, Courtney show shirt out in the street, they'd just walk right by.
2: It's crazy.
1: You can find that at Savers.
3: Yeah.
2: Yeah. I mean, what, like a Tim Virgin shirt that nobody cares? It's no, like it's... sweet meat is the king.
1: Yeah.
2: It's well,
1: it
2: unbelievable. I'll tell you what else. I'm just giving you inside stuff. Sweet meat at a point in the real sweet meat costume, if it's not 6 foot tall guy, people are like, that's not sweet meat.
3: Yeah, I know.
2: Sweet meat's like six. So at a point.
1: Oh, got it.
2: Yeah, it's got to be a certain height.
3: They have to recruit specifically.
2: Yeah, specifically.
3: Street teamers of height.
2: Yes, of height.
1: We because have of some you. Tall fellas.
2: Yeah,
3: that's why.
2: Yeah, that's why.
1: And it's
2: people
1: hot.
2: Get angry.
1: If it's like a little tiny sweet meat.
2: Yeah.
1: They're like, no, that's not my sweet meat.
3: Extra sweet.
1: Oh, my gosh. Are tickets still available
2: yes.
1: for the pageant
2: yes,
1: show?
2: Yes, they are. Yeah.
1: Are you going to be doing something?
2: I will be there. And everybody's pitching in. It's just going to be a night of like people from the past. It's going to be good stuff. It's going to be, look, it's my, just to know him. When I first got here, I went right over. He was in the studio across. I'm like, hey, John, I just want you. Can I call you if I need to know like certain things, songs? Because I don't want people to think that I don't know and not respecting, you know, the whole
1: the
2: thing.
1: Music. Mm-hmm.
2: And he was just the sweetest guy to me. He's like, you'll be fine. You've been places.
1: He's like,
2: he gets all nervous. You know what I'm saying?
1: He's like, I'll tell you stories if you can tell me how to work the computer.
2: Yeah, 100%.
1: He's here. Anytime he was over in that other studio with Mark Close, he'd come over and Brando was his go-to guy.
3: I was his tech support.
2: That's
1: for
2: awesome.
1: Any kind of issue.
2: The sweetest human being on the planet. I'm telling you. Unbelievable.
1: Well, I'm glad that we're big celebration for him Friday.
2: Yeah.
1: I'm sure you can go to the pageant's website, buy tickets for that, but it's Friday night at the pageant.
2: Yes.
1: 50 years of John Hewlett on KC. And again, Tim, you can hear 2 to 6 every afternoon, Monday through Friday on KC, along with our buddy Lance Hildebrandt.
2: Yeah.
1: So tune in.
2: Thank you, guys.
1: You know, go back and forth, you know, really.
2: Yes, exactly.
1: Because Donnie Fandango, killing it
2: yes,
1: here, too.
2: Yes, 1,000%. And I love Donnie was my intern.
1: Oh, he was?
2: Yeah.
1: Oh, yeah, the boy.
3: Didn't Donnie sleep on your floor or something for a while?
2: There's many stories.
3: I've heard that story.
2: I was so mean to him.
1: You were?
2: Oh, I feel bad about it. It was the 90s. That's what you did with interns.
3: You had to haze them.
2: And we were on Cole. And it was not a good neighborhood.
1: Oh, yeah.
2: And I would, like, make him go to the chicken place and get us and see if he'd return.
3: And he was a little guy then.
2: He was a little guy with those ears. He's the best. I still see that kid. Do you see what I'm saying?
1: Yes.
2: No matter how old he gets. He's the, Little Donnie to
1: he
2: me.
1: He is the heir apparent of a John Hewlett.
2: Yes, no, 1,000%.
1: He is like that same.
3: Yeah, he is.
2: Yes, he is.
1: And he's been over there for a million years.
2: It's 95, 96 since I was there.
1: Gosh.
2: Crazy.
1: And you've had 17 jobs since then.
2: Yes. Yes.
1: You've crossed the country.
2: You don't even know.
1: You've lived.
3: You've lived a life.
1: We're going to find out about some of your stops and some of the people you've talked to in your travels.
2: Yeah.
1: In a little while. We're going to play Wheel of Tim Virgin.
2: Oh, man.
1: That's coming up in just a few minutes.
2: This is going to get good.
1: But let's look at your traffic right now.
3: 6455 westbound is backed up between 64 and the Poplar Street Bridge due to road work blocking the two right lanes. Your stop and go, 6440 eastbound between Route Double D and Route K. Highway 61 southbound, heavy traffic this morning between Route A and Interstate 70. Slow traffic, 64 westbound between Baugh Avenue and 5564 west. 170 southbound, slow between Del Mar and 6440. 270 northbound, slow between Doherty Ferry and 6440. 6455 westbound, slow between 64 and the Martin Luther King Bridge. And 6440 eastbound, slow between Lindbergh and Hanley.
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21: Rain likely this morning with a high of 92, mostly clear tonight with a low of 75, and sunny tomorrow with a high of 95. 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
1: All right, we're going to use our wheel for not just Wheel of Questions, but we're going to do Wheel of Tim Virgin. Tim Virgin came in early this morning. His regular alarm just went off.
2: That was insulting.
1: So hurt.
2: I think...
3: That's when you get up? I'm like, yep, 9:30.
2: I was a big fan until that moment. Like, man, you got to turn that alarm off.
1: So from talking to Lance Hildebrand, he told us that, man, you got to just get him into some of his stories about people because he has hung out with so many famous people.
3: It's wild.
1: So we're gonna spin the wheel, and you're just going to tell us one little story about the person, okay?
3: Okay.
1: All right, give it a spin.
2: I don't have the wheel.
1: Bring in the wheel.
2: You have not given...
1: Bring in the wheel!
4: Bring in the wheel!
1: I like that Tim looks to the right.
4: I'm waiting for a wheel!
2: There it is!
1: You can't see it?
3: God, you guys are killing
2: and
3: me.
2: And here we go. We're not getting a whole new wheel for this segment. We got a perfectly good wheel. We just changed the stuff on it.
4: I love this show so much.
1: Dave Grohl.
3: Oh, my gosh, dude. Okay. I got a good one. So when I lived in D.C., Dave lived in Virginia.
2: Okay.
3: Okay. So it was the end of Nirvana, the very beginning of the Foo Fighters. I worked at a station there, and we had a big show called HF Festival. It was huge. At RFK Stadium, 60,000 people. And I got to know Dave very well because it's in the city. Like, he's in the same city as what he grew up listening to. Uh-huh. So you kind of get close. Yeah. You get invited to things. You know how this works in this business. You start seeing each other more and more places.
2: I know celebrities a lot often.
3: I have a picture of, we used to do a dumb thing when we were drunk where you took a cigarette and you'd put it on your arm and you took the other person's arm and pressed it against it, whoever pulled off first.
1: What?
2: Like a lit cigarette?
3: Yeah, like a lit cigarette.
2: Oh my God.
3: And we got a little too weird.
1: Aggressive.
3: And I have a picture of my rear end cheek.
1: You had butt to butt?
3: We did butt to butt.
2: Butt to butt to butt to butt.
3: I have the picture.
1: It sounded like a great idea.
3: It was not a good idea. So every time I see Dave, he's like, please don't talk about that. Are you going to bring it up? And I'm like, I'm going to bring it up.
2: Yeah. It's in St. Louis.
1: Come on.
3: Yeah.
1: That is famous.
3: That is so he hates it so much. That's it. But yes.
1: When you grow up
3: in the business with these people, you see them all the time.
1: Yes.
3: You know?
1: And he's a good guy.
3: He's one of the greatest people on the planet.
1: Yeah.
3: One of the most beautiful people on the planet.
1: Yeah,
3: he really is.
1: He's
3: starting to annoy me because I just see him too much now.
1: You do?
3: You're listening, Dave.
2: You're like, that's enough.
3: He just keeps going.
1: Yeah.
3: They don't stop. You see them everywhere.
2: Yeah.
3: When he's popping up on Taylor Swift show, you know what I'm saying? You're like, okay.
1: Yeah.
3: I love you, buddy.
2: Yes, now is the time you post the picture.
3: Yeah, yeah.
2: Like,
3: yeah, right.
2: Take
1: I'll
2: it
1: bring
2: down
1: him
2: a
1: down.
2: Notch.
1: Yeah, yeah, yeah. I'll bring him down.
2: We're showing the butt to butt.
1: All right, give it another spin.
2: Oh, that's an interesting one.
3: Uh-oh.
1: Any of the Osbournes?
3: Yes. Kelly.
1: Uh-huh.
3: So when I started at Sony, I got to know Sharon because I had a band called System of a Down, and they were on Ozfest.
2: Oh, you're right.
3: And the first time I had a confrontation with Sharon was when I found out I had an assistant, and she called. She's like, Sharon Osbourne's on the phone. I'm like, weird. Who's screwing with me? Pick up, and it was just screaming.
1: About?
3: And she's like, how dare you, blah, blah, blah, blah. Virgin, what kind of name is Virgin? Blah, blah, blah, blah, blah, blah. Did that whole thing. Got it to a point where she was obviously at the wrong person, calling the wrong person. But then I guess at the time, I didn't know that when we're selling merchandise, you can't oversell Ozzy's price.
1: Okay.
3: She found out that art and just called anybody at Sony at that point and got to me.
1: She just got to you.
3: And she went off. And then I finally met her, became really good. And when she would go to shows like the HF Festival, I was like, babe, I babysat like Kelly.
1: Oh,
2: you're
1: kidding.
3: And she's dating the Good Charlotte. She was dating like Benji at the time from Good Charlotte. Uh-huh. So she's like, if anything happens to my daughter, I'm cutting yours off. Kind of thing. So I have pictures with me. Kelly's next to me the whole time.
1: Oh, yeah.
3: And with the nanny, remember the blonde nanny from the Osbournes?
1: Yeah.
3: She was always with us.
2: Oh,
3: yeah,
2: that's
3: they're
2: wild.
3: Most beautiful, another beautiful family.
1: So
3: they're awesome. It was wild. Their life was wild at that time. When that show was on, they were the first reality.
1: It was the
3: biggest. The very first, if you really think about
2: of
3: it.
2: Those, like, celebrity
3: of those celebrity family
2: Absolutely.
3: Things.
2: Absolutely.
1: Yeah.
3: And it was, they were a lot bigger than they thought they were. Do you know what I'm saying? So when she would be at the show, she didn't understand.
2: Yeah.
3: You know, Kelly was such a sweet girl, but she was wild.
1: Yeah, she was.
3: She was wild.
1: Do you think that, and the one sister not
3: No, she was that Amy. Smart. Amy was never on it.
2: No.
3: Yeah, no. Jack, so and then Jack, I have a picture now. With me and Jack when I had System and we'd be on the road. Jack was at the shows with us a lot, and Jack was a sweetheart. They were just
1: good people.
3: Super nice. And her mom knew that I was like, I was afraid of her. And to this day, she's one of the smartest businesswomen on the planet.
1: Yeah.
3: Like, she is.
1: Like, she pushed.
3: Unbelievable.
1: She
3: made Ozzy's brand.
1: Yeah.
3: Bigger. And to this day, and people are giving her stuff about AI with Ozzy because she wants to make AIs.
2: Right.
3: And everybody's like, don't. She's like, trust me, he's not going to be doing cigarette commercials as AI. It's fine.
1: Yeah.
3: I right. got you.
2: Yeah.
3: Let
2: She'll
3: me just
2: be smart with it.
3: Leave me alone. Kind of thing.
1: That's all right, give it another spin. Bono.
3: Oh, that's a good one. I got to interview them in Chicago, the first interview with all of them in one room at the same time in 16 years.
2: Oh, wow.
3: And it was wild.
1: Out? Are you stressed out?
3: Yeah.
1: Before
3: stressed out?
1: Yeah.
3: I sent the intern to get a bottle of Jameson.
1: Uh-huh.
3: And we did a shot. I was in this. The studio had a bathroom on the side. I was in the bathroom. They showed up with Guinness for me. It was wild. And sitting in there, so I asked Bono. And they were sitting. You can tell, like, Bono's the guy.
2: Yeah.
3: And Edge and all the guys are sitting there. And I looked at Bono. I said, you can't talk for 2 minutes.
2: Oh, really?
3: And I said, I need to ask the band, how does it feel when you are on the cover, or your lead singer's on the cover of Time Magazine with, like, Desmond Tutu? How annoying is this at this point? And he's with, but, and they stopped, and Bono goes, I need to hear this. You know? And Edge is like, well, I go, seriously, like, how did you feel? That's got to be annoying, because it's you two, and you guys are running around saving the planet. You know, it's kind of weird.
2: Yeah.
3: You know? And he's like, no, it was terrible. And Bono's like, you guys never said that. It was a good moment.
2: No way.
3: There's always these things when you do
2: interviews.
3: You almost
2: broke up you too.
3: No. He was very honest about it. It was really good. It was a fun interview. It was awesome. They did shots with me. It was beautiful.
1: Oh, that's so cool.
3: And then they signed the Jameson bottle. I think it's in the Jameson factory in Ireland now.
1: Is that right?
3: Kidding. They all, because they never all signed one thing either.
1: Wow.
3: It's wild. I had him sign a cup because I told him I needed to pay my rent, so I needed to put it up on eBay. They thought that was a little
1: funny. Right,
3: but they were super sweet guys.
1: Give it another good guys too.
2: That's my wife's favorite band.
3: Oh.
1: Dennis Rodman.
3: Oh, that's a whole.
2: What era of Rodman? Is
3: 96?
2: This Chicago?
3: 97.
2: Oh,
1: you
2: wow.
1: were hanging so, with Rodman, right?
3: Yep, I met Dennis. I was, because I had
2: running with Rodman?
3: Running with
2: you
3: Rodman.
2: Were hanging.
3: I did Rodman radio on Q101. Yeah, so he wouldn't do other radio stations like ESPN. Nobody could get him. And during the playoffs, I met him because he loved Pearl Jam. He loved Live, like Kowalczyk and him and Eddie Vedder's from, you know, Chicago.
2: That's, Courtney's a big
3: so
2: fan
3: we would
2: of
3: all.
2: Too.
3: But you got to understand, back in the 90s, I did like everybody lived there, like. Jeremy Piven was there, and Vince Vaughn is there. Like, we're all, that's all the thing. And the Smashing Pumpkins are big, and Veruca Salt is big. Like, it's a big time
1: for
3: in
1: music, Chicago
3: for
1: me,
3: and
1: music.
3: For the Bulls. Do you know what I'm saying? And I didn't care about the Bulls. I'm not a basketball guy. And in my contract, I got tickets to the Bulls, and I would sit there with purple spiked hair, and one of his guys, Joey Domino and Marco Marciano, were his guys. And they saw me. They're like, who's that guy? And we met, and Dennis was like, come hang out. And when you hang out with Dennis Rodman, you just follow the crowd.
2: It's got to be a whirlwind.
3: You get pushed in a circle, right, through things. And became really kind of good with Dennis. And, like, he knew I didn't care. Like, I don't care who you are, dude.
2: Yeah.
3: And he kind of found that endearing because everybody's taking advantage of him.
1: Sure.
3: At all times.
2: Yeah, at that time.
3: It was wild what people would do with him. Especially, like, we'd be in clubs, and he'd want me to stay. And I'm like, I got to go. It's like 3 in the morning, and he'd pull, like, money out of his pocket, crumpled up, and put it on, it was a strip club, like, put it on the table, go, just stay, and, like, walk away. Like wild stuff.
1: Did you ever talk to him now?
3: No, I haven't talked to him in a while. But I talk to Mark like a lot of the guys that are around him. I haven't seen him. I mean, when he sees me, he knows right away. Mm-hmm. It's just one of those. It was a crazy time. And we did a Rodman Radio. And that was the first time he ever brought Carmen Electra with him.
2: Oh, sure.
3: And here's the best story. He was on the air with us. We played a bunch of Pearl Jam songs, all this stuff. And he said the next day, the Inquirer and all them, because it wasn't really internet then. And it was out that he and Carmen Electra are dating. He called me. He's like, why did you tell everybody? I go, you were on the radio. Like, the mics were open.
2: Yeah.
3: The whole time.
2: That's how radio works.
3: He had no clue.
1: Oh, my God.
3: But it's fun. It was fun times. Very crazy.
1: Yeah,
3: private jets.
1: I mean, think about it.
3: Private jets to Detroit when you did the WWE thing. It's wild.
2: Oh, my God. That's right.
3: It's wild.
1: And you were on the invite
3: list. All of it.
1: And you were in your 20s?
3: I slept in his condo one time where he's late for practice and Phil Jackson was at the door.
1: No.
3: And we're all sleeping on
2: that
3: the floor.
2: Was like, I remember that story, in the playoffs and everything.
3: Yep. And Dennis wasn't there. And he had to have his Cocoa Puffs every morning and then go to, because he had to live by the DeBartolo Center, whatever it was called at that point, within a mile to make it to
2: that thing. Was in the Michael Jordan documentary, I think. Him talking about him being late.
3: Yeah, no, when we would wake up and Phil went late in his bed, he didn't have a bed, he had a futon mattress that he'd sleep, because he's too tall.
2: He's huge.
3: So they would make futon mattresses big enough for him, and he'd lay on the ground, and Phil went in there, laid next to him. He's like, Dennis, why do you keep doing this? He's like, I'll just sign another basketball. We're cool. I'll pay the fine.
1: Wow, what a life.
2: Gosh.
3: And Phil was just like, come on, man. Like, he didn't get it. You know, at that point. Because it was Michael Jordan. It was Michael Scotty. And he'd pull down 30 rebounds and nobody cared. Like, they were worried about he was out till 3. But it doesn't matter if he was out till 3. He's pulling down 30 rebounds. Right. That was his whole thing. And he wasn't wrong.
1: No. Yeah. Now, if it showed on the court, different story.
3: Wild. Some wild stuff, man. Miami, Delano stories. There's a lot of Dennis Rodman stories. Wild. My mom saw me on the cover of the Inquirer where he was walking out of the Delano with Carmen where she beat him with the roses. And I'm kind of in the back. And my mom calls me as a good Catholic school secretary. She's like, I don't know if that's a good image.
1: He's a bad influence on you. It was all Dennis Rodman's fault.
3: 1,000%.
1: There's always a bad one.
3: What do you don't know, mother?
1: Nick always would get the brunt, you're the best. You know, instead of their own kid being the bad one.
3: Yeah, 1,000%.
1: Good Virgin hanging out. You know, you need to write a book. That's all I have to say.
2: No,
1: we could ask you more. I mean, we'll do this another round of it next time you're in. It is the Courtney Show on the Arch.
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1: Bryan Adams will be coming to the Enterprise Center July 24th. That is a Friday night show, and it's not just Bryan Adams. He's got Pat Benatar with him, along with Neil Giraldo. We'll hook you up with a pair of tickets if you win First Five Notes, 314-954-1065 or 618-398-1065. 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It's The Courtney Show on The Arch.

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1: 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Our contestant today for First Five Notes. Hi, Eric from South County. How you doing?
2: Good. How are you guys?
1: Great. Hanging out with Tim Virgin today from our sister station, KC95. So it's been a fun morning, lots of fun stories. But you are calling because you want to win these tickets to quite a powerhouse of a show. Bryan Adams, along with Pat Benatar and her husband, Neil Giraldo, they are going to be at the Enterprise Center July 24th.
3: So good.
1: It's a great show.
3: That's so
1: you know,
3: good.
1: It's like they both are headliners.
3: It's exactly correct.
1: Yeah. Mm-hmm. So you're going to hear so many hits that night at the Enterprise Center. If you are successful in First Five Notes, you just have to get 2 out of 3, Eric. Have you ever played the game with us before?
2: Yeah, it's been probably about 6 or 7 months.
1: Oh, okay. Well, you know how the
3: Welcome
1: game works.
3: Back.
1: If anyone that doesn't, here's how it works. This is for you, Tim.
3: Okay.
1: We have 3 songs.
3: Yep.
1: We will play the first 5 notes of 3 songs. Got Eric it. Has to answer with the correct title or artist of the song. If he gets 2, he wins these tickets. He will play against somebody, and a guest always is going to be the one mm-hmm. that he's playing against.
3: Okay, here we go.
1: But Eric gets all the time in the world to try to get these without you jumping in.
4: The deck is heavily stacked against you.
3: Okay.
1: So Eric's, we try our hardest to make sure that Eric can win.
4: Some say we tried too hard.
3: To be quite honest. Oh, it's easy with me. I'll be embarrassed.
1: I like that Eric, you're going to be fine.
3: You're going to be fine, buddy.
1: I feel this.
3: I know nothing. Trust me. You're good.
2: I think I got this.
1: Okay, good. All right.
3: How dare you?
1: All right, Eric, are you ready?
2: I won last time. I got all 3.
1: Oh, okay. All right.
4: Eric's bragging now.
3: All right, buddy.
1: All right, here we go. All right, Eric.
3: Right, sharpshooter.
1: Don't let us down. Here is song number 1.
2: Eagles.
4: Yep.
3: Yeah, good job.
4: That's a good start.
1: All right, Eric, that's 1. Just 1 more and you're the winner. Here's song 2.
2: Tina Turner.
1: Yeah, that's...
4: Eric's a pro. He's a ringer.
1: Yep. He knows. He knows his music.
3: There you go, buddy.
1: You know, sometimes people call in.
2: Yeah.
1: Sometimes people call in to play this and they've never heard music.
4: Yes. or the show.
1: Or the show.
3: I find that hard to believe.
1: Oh, no. It happens. All right, Eric, that's a big win for you. This is All for Glory, Hall of Fame. Here is song number 3.
3: Come on.
1: We just talked about that.
2: Oh, man.
3: Yeah.
2: I know who it is. I'm picturing the guy.
3: Come on, sharpshooter.
4: Eric thought he was cruising.
1: Yeah,

0: The Courtney Show.
1: We got a couple things coming up that we want you to be a part of. We are doing horse hooky at Fairmount Park next Tuesday.
2: I want to go to that.
1: You should.
2: Yeah. What time is it?
3: We'll be on the air.
1: 1 to 3.
2: That's unfortunately when I work.
1: That's your sweet spot. But it is fun. You know, you can come. Oh, no, you can't.
2: Yeah, we'll
1: on the
2: figure
1: air.
2: It out.
1: But 1 to 3, we're going to be hanging out the whole show. Brando, Afton, Courtney, all at Fairmount. And if you haven't been there in a while, there's a casino there now.
2: Oh, yes.
1: You can bet some horses, have some drinks, and hang out with us. We're looking forward to it. And then next Friday, we are teaming up with all of our radio stations in this building to fill up a truck for Operation Food Search. It's a really hard time for food banks because a lot of people are busy and they're not donating. And there's a lot more need this time of year because kids aren't getting their normal lunch at school.
2: That's crazy.
1: So they need help. So if you want to bring some food by, we would love to take some non-perishables, canned goods, and we're going to be handing out art stickers, and we have donuts from Donut Drive-In while supplies last.
2: Nice.
1: That's a new ad. That wasn't there yesterday. But we are all going out, all the shows in the row.
2: Nice.
1: From 8 to 10 to the parking lot, finishing our shows up there.

0: and we'll somebody's going to win $500 grand prize just for donating.
1: Yeah, and easy on like the, you know, spinach, canned spinach. Maybe heavy on the like mac and cheese.
2: Yeah, heavier on that.
1: Kids love mac and cheese.
0: That's about the
2: mac and cheese it up, people.
0: Yeah. Peanut butter's always good.
2: Do you know what I heard? I heard that the Canadian version of Kraft mac and cheese,
0: Kraft dinner,
1: Kraft dinner,
2: Kraft dinner. Yeah, is that better?
1: It's okay.
2: I know you guys would knew this.
1: What is it?
0: If I had $1 million,
1: yes, but it is called Kraft dinner. But it is. Is it fancier or something?
2: It's cheesier, supposedly.
1: Maybe, yeah.
2: Well, I don't know.
1: I think there is Canadians. Something to that.
0: But it's a big Kraft dinner is what they call it. It's very funny. But we want to thank our sponsors for this. Lee's Famous Recipe Chicken and the Happy Roof Company. It is next Friday. The date is June 19th and 8 to 10. We're looking for your donations. 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So join us. Okay, I have some texts. Let's get to them. This is an after hours text. I'm listening to the podcast Monday opener, and you mentioned Lester's Restaurant. I'm so happy you love it. My husband is a manager there. And any local business is lovely. So happy to hear you support them. I'll tell him that he needs to bring you some free food since you talked about it on Food Court.
2: Yes.
0: That Lester's is solid. Have you been to Lester's?
2: I've not been to Lester's. I want to go now.
0: It is good. Really, really good.
2: Where's it at?
1: It's big in portions, right?
0: Yeah. Big port. Like, I got a...
2: I love when you can take something home.
0: Oh, I got a barbecue... not a barbecue. Buffalo chicken wrap.
2: Oh.
0: And I didn't even finish half of it.
2: Yeah. I love it.
0: They're off of Clayton Road.
2: Got it.
0: Over there.
2: Over yonder. That way. Point that way. People will see it.
0: Right over there.
2: How long you been doing this?
0: It's off of...
2: Well, you guys are on camera, so
1: we're
2: I guess...
1: We're a very visual show.
2: 40, yeah, very visual.
0: 40 and Clayton. It's right there.
2: There it is.
0: Okay?
2: Oh, yeah, good.
0: Good morning, guys. I heard you talking about stores that carry international snacks. I don't know if you've been yet, but check out... Samara's Market in Edwardsville.
2: There it is. There's one.
0: It has so many
1: it's in
0: foods and snacks from different countries. We love to go try different stuff we normally couldn't get at our average grocery store. Have a great day.
2: Those stores are great.
1: They probably have a whole aisle that's Kit Kats.
2: Yeah, or Pockies.
1: Yeah,
2: or Pocky stick. Yeah.
1: A lot of different Pocky flavors.
0: What about Tato's?
2: Yes. The Irish potato chips.
0: Oh, yeah.
2: There is a bacon chip that they, I don't know what they're, these Bacos things that are in the UK that I, they're so good.
0: Really? Those are crisps.
2: Crisps. Yes, yes, yes.
0: Let's see. Oh, Stacey from Shooks wanted to know if she dropped off the High Noon transfusion. She did not. We bought it. She said, I was going to drop some off. They are limited time. I sold over 550 in a month.
2: That's nuts. Because it's viral.
1: What is it? Why do they call it a transfusion?
0: A transfusion.
1: Is there blood involved?
0: Yes. Yes. There's little bits of blood.
1: I don't think I like that.
0: From the people that pick the grapes. I don't know. This is a drink that I know golf courses serve sometimes.
2: Yeah, you can it's get a big like golf.
0: Welch's grape juice with vodka, and I think they add maybe Sprite to it.
2: That is that what it is?
0: I don't know.
2: Oh, my buddy got it last week, and I tried it, and I was like, I'd rather go with the Welch's grape juice.
0: No, the Welch's grape juice and vodka is something
2: it's
0: delicious.
2: Swell.
1: It is?
2: It's swell.
1: Never thought of that.
0: It is not right.
2: it's not right.
0: No.
2: Exactly.
0: But, you know, you're working out so hard when you're on the golf course.
2: Right. Yeah, man. You're sweating it out.
1: You need a transfusion.
0: You need that transfusion for all of the
1: hustling. That's a healthy choice.
2: The missile dog.
0: Come on.
1: What is a golf?
2: What was your hot dog t-shirt?
0: Oh, my hot dog t-shirt.
1: What does hustling in golf look like?
0: Oh, man. You just are hustling to hurry and putt.
1: Are you running to
0: your
1: golf?
0: No. It is the most low-key. I mean, that's the way I play. Real low-key.
1: Yeah?
0: I was at lunch with my husband. I had a Guinness. I split the G and shrieked. He was confused because he doesn't drink Guinness.
2: There it is.
0: I told him. He rolled his eyes.
2: She's like, I nailed it. He's like, what are you talking
1: it's
2: about?
1: Like, you're an alcoholic.
0: Robert said, good to hear Tim Virgin's Virgin on the show this morning. I lived in Chicago early 2000s. My brainstorm is thinking he was the DJ that would play Come to Papa by Bob Seger all the time.
2: So.
0: That wasn't you. Enjoying the show, he said.
2: Oh, thank you.
0: Mm-hmm.
2: Then I did play it.
1: Yeah, that was me. Me and Dennis Rodman, we did it.
0: This guy's voice is magic. Love his stories. Tim Virgin has the show off the rails today.
2: I know.
0: Delightful.
2: Okay, good. I felt bad, you guys, because I know I talk.
0: I love it. What a breath of fresh air Tim is. Funny, engaging, full of energy. He should think about writing a book.
2: Yeah,
0: that's from May.
2: I just don't want to name names. That's my whole thing, you have to get that all cleared from them. That's how you keep these friendships. You don't say that kind of stuff.
1: Right.
2: There's stuff that you.
0: It's when you're, you know, when you're broke. That's
2: yeah.
0: what you
2: yeah,
0: do.
2: Yeah, yeah, yeah.
1: Like, I got nothing else to lose.
2: 401k.
0: Yeah. This is when.
1: It's time to name the names.
2: Yeah, there we go.
0: You start threatening.
2: Yeah.
0: Hey, Dennis, if you don't want these stories, pay up. Yeah.
2: Dennis be like, I don't remember anything.
0: Yeah, right.
1: Yep. Roll, hand it over.
0: I have a couple of the, you know, we got sidetracked and into a lot of other things. We could bring this back tomorrow, but the weird stuff you saw at your friend's house.
1: Oh, sure.
0: I got a couple texts. This girl I became friends with in high school invited me over for dinner, and apparently eating chunks of raw hamburger when you're cooking it is normal to them.
2: Okay. My dad did that. And
0: really?
2: It would blow my mind.
1: Just like
2: yeah, like he'd be making hamburger meat, and he'd take a little ball of it, and I'm like, what? That's not good.
0: Hamburger meat. You hear him?
2: I did. Did I say it?
0: What
2: is
0: I say well, burger
1: she
0: all
1: says
0: the time.
1: Burger.
0: I tell Nick to pick,
1: go,
0: pick
1: go
0: up.
1: Go pick up a pound of burger.
2: Yeah, burger.
0: Burger.
2: Yeah.
0: Yeah. It's instead of
2: it's
0: ground.
2: A Cleveland thing? I don't know.
0: I say it too.
2: Do they say pop here?
0: No.
2: No, that's a Detroit Cleveland thing too.
1: Burger.
0: I was about 12 and spent the night with a friend. She had no inside running water. We went to the watershed, got a bucket, and warmed it to wash off. Also, they had an outhouse.
2: Yeah, no.
1: Wow.
2: Wow.
0: That is,
1: man,
2: I mean, if you grow up in that, you don't know any difference.
0: It's no
2: like,
0: different.
2: It's no different. But if you already have beautiful running water.
0: Yes. Yeah.
1: And I'll go get the warm water bucket.
2: Yeah.
0: We have to
2: wash. Now I'm a bidet guy, so I'm way off on that.
0: Oh, do you have a bidet?
2: Oh, it's the best. Once you go bidet, you never go back.
1: We got one, and I don't like it.
2: You don't like it?
1: Yeah.
0: People love it.
2: Yeah, man.
0: Too intrusive for you?
1: Yeah, I think so. I got it on the wrong setting.
0: Maybe Tim can give you some. But Alex, your wife likes it.
1: Yeah, she's a big fan.
2: Uh-huh. Yep, fan.
0: Yeah,
2: I think people in Europe look at us like, what a bunch
0: dirty.
2: Of dirty weirdos.
1: Yeah, they're probably right.
2: But I use wet wipes when I, you know what I'm saying? Like, I'm a wet white guy, too.
1: Well, they're not deodorant very often in the Europe land.
2: Yeah,
1: so
2: that's very true.
1: They're stinky.
2: They're not any better.
0: We are looking for a Great Taste Gang song of the day. 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
0: Well, Lynn from Alton, also known as Sudsy Spuds, on our text line.
1: I don't know.
0: These text names were created not by me.
2: That's true.
14: Yeah. That's very true. You're just a messenger.
0: Yeah, this is a Chris Convy thing. I don't know what text inspired this from Sudsy Spuds. But anyway, Sudsy Spuds, says to entice people to donate next Friday, you should mention they could use their Schnucks rewards to purchase non-perishable items.
1: Oh, you're right.
0: That is what I will be using.
2: Nice.
0: Yeah, that Schnucks rewards is just great.
2: It's great.
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20: Rain likely this morning with a high of 92. Mostly clear tonight with a low of 75. And sunny tomorrow with a high of 95. Arch Weather sponsored by...
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0: Well, thank you so much, Tim Virgin.
2: Thank you for having me, you guys. I had fun this morning.
0: It was so much
2: good
0: fun.
2: Good times with you guys.
0: So, Tim, what? You'll be on KC this afternoon at 2 o'clock.
2: Yep.
0: What do you do from now until 2?
2: Go eat.
0: Yeah.
21: Take a little nap.
2: Maybe nappy nap.
0: You're going to have a nap?
2: No, I'm going to do some work here. I guess I got to do things.
0: You're going to stay in the
2: he
0: building?
2: Can do some probably. Things. I'll do some things. And then, no, I'm going to leave. No, I'm out. I'm going to be here till like 7
0: no,
2: o'clock.
0: No, I agree. I'm not looking at you.
2: No, but there's things I'll get. I can do some things. I'm going to go home and pay some bills. Then be depressed. Take a nap. Wake up. Hopefully I don't remember the bills. And then come to work and be happy again.
0: Well, you've been just so much fun.
2: I've had a blast. Thank you, guys. I want to do it anytime.
0: Okay, thank you.
2: I'm here.
0: You're on the roster.
21: Yeah, you
2: put
21: are.
2: Put me on the roster.
21: Careful.
0: There's a bunch of stuff on the blog today at 1065thearch.com. I love this. And I did not. Here's the thing with this video. If you ever intend to watch Game of Thrones, you probably don't want to watch this
21: video. Yeah, that's good advice. Don't watch the video.
0: I watched it, and I was like, what if someday I do want to watch Game of Thrones?
2: Yeah, I've never watched. I've watched a couple things of it, but never.
0: Well, this guy used AI to put himself in the Game of Thrones and save everyone.
21: So, like, all the, like, really big tragic deaths,
2: he pops in and
21: stops it from happening.
0: And slaps him in the face.
21: Yeah.
0: And then they
2: it's
0: embrace.
2: Brilliant.
0: It's funny.
2: It's brilliant.
0: It's really, really, if you've already seen it, you're going to want to see the video.
21: Oh, yeah. You'll know all the scenes.
2: I haven't seen it and I'm laughing.
0: I know. I was like, man, if I want to watch this someday,
21: I don't think you'll remember.
0: Pretty much everybody dies in that, right?
21: It feels like it.
2: Yeah, it feels like
0: it. So it's sometime.
2: What a happy show.
0: That's on the blog. Also, best cities for summer jobs. Number one, somewhere in Vermont. But St. Louis, number 13.
2: I'm telling you.
0: Mm-hmm.
2: I love it here.
21: Yeah. You know what they say. Summer help.
2: Yeah.
21: Summer not.
0: And then for a mere $750,000, you can own 7 acres of hell. You can see that.
2: Yes.
0: You can see all the buildings and what that is.
2: Mm-hmm.
0: Matt Damon. Cutest video of the day, hanging out with rescue dogs.
2: Yep.
0: And then Madonna's laser crotch video.
2: Oh, perfect.
21: You need to see it.
2: Okay.
21: You don't want to, but you should.
2: Thank you for all the content in my show this afternoon. Thank you, guys. You don't mind.
21: Just repost our blog and you're done for the day.
0: 1065thearch.com. I'm excited about this Great Taste Gang song of the day. I think it's a good one. I haven't heard it in a while.
2: It is a good one. Right when we said it, I was like, oh, yeah. Okay.
21: It was pretty unanimous.
0: Yeah.
21: This one came from Megan. She went over to 1065thearch.com and put in her request. It's very easy to do. There's just a little form you fill out. And she said, Megan requested that song by the Crash Test Dummies. And we're all pretty sure she means this song. It's mm-mm-mm-mm. So have a great day, Tim. Thank you.
2: Thank you.
0: Thanks, Tim.
2: Bye, guys.

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12: Like Mama said, life is like a box of chocolates. 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What are we going to get at Fast Eddie's?
11: 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You can come come on over to Fast Eddie's Bar Bonaire, you know, located on the other side of Clark Bridge in beautiful Alton, Illinois. 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

Baby Arch. I'm TJ. Gonna be a couple hot, humid days at least. High of 92 today. Tomorrow, mostly sunny and hot. Maybe get a breeze in the afternoon. High of 96 for tomorrow.

break. It's like 10,000 spoons when all you need is a knife. 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And isn't it ironic?

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1: 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Anybody? Favorite keyboard player? Elton John. People always say Elton John. I'm like, I did about as well with the women as Elton John did. I appreciate that.
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She's also going to participate in a Q&A with the film's director, too, which is kind of fun.

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You got to be 21, though. And hopefully we see you out next Tuesday, 1 to 3 with the Courtney Show at Fairmount Park Casino and Racing.

0: course we're going to the Warren County Fair. What else do you think we've been raising these hogs for?
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I'm TJ. 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

0: 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We'll be handing out arch stickers, donuts from Donut Drive-In while supplies last, and everyone who stops by to donate will have a chance to enter to win a $500 grand prize. 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
13: All right, we're going to use our wheel for not just Wheel of Questions, but we're going to do Wheel of Tim Virgin. 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
16: Like Mama said, life is like a box of chocolates. You never know what you're going to get, except at Fast Eddie's Bon Air. What are we going to get at Fast Eddie's?
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15: 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It's the king of all foods.
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You know, it honestly seems like Journey might be one of the most miserable rock bands in the history of rock bands, for real. 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My name is Donnie Fandango. Goo Goo Dolls representing Buffalo, New York, with the 90s smash hit Name on 106.5 The Arch, where it's all about the variety. I'm Donnie Fandango, by the way. How do you?

That's Wild Cherry on 106.5 The Arch. The last time that Sublime released a full-length record was 1996, July the 30th of 1996. This Friday, they will release a brand-new full-length with their original lead singer, Bradley Knowles' son, Jacob, now fronting Sublime. It's a really rad story, and Jacob sounds just like his dad. Sublime on 106.5 The Arch.

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5: 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Elton John. 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
6: It's all about the variety.

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I'm 5'8" and a half on a good day. And when I interviewed Pete Wentz from Fall Out Boy, the entire time that I'm interviewing him, I'm thinking to myself, my God, you are short. I feel tall on this interview, and I never feel tall anywhere. 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

Well, for the next few days anyway, we're going to get a little taste of summer. I believe that by the end of the week, the temperature is going to sort of dip back to the mid-80s. 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I love living in St. Louis, except in the summer. 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
27: We are under a heat advisory. That's in place till 10 o'clock tonight. Stray showers, they could pop up during the course of the afternoon. Hot enough for that to happen. Then tonight, clear skies, 75 for the overnight low. Tomorrow, sunny, hot, even a little hotter than today. 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
2: All right, we got a good-sized list of issues on the roads right now. Probably our biggest problem is in Eureka. 109 is basically closed near Legends Parkway there south of 44 because of a really bad accident. There's also a crash police are trying to clear up from 141 southbound north of Vance. That's on the right side of the roadway. Merrimack Bottom Road in between Wells and Kurth. Look out for an accident. Southbound 270 near Ledoux Road. Stall in the right-hand lane. All of east of 270, traffic light problems. 70 westbound near West Florissant in the city on westbound 70. We had a stall reported in the right-hand lane, and they are working to put out a vehicle fire on 70 westbound. This is out in the Westplex after 370. Lane blockage on the right side with that vehicle fire, 70 westbound after 370. Oblige Hildebrand, that's your Arch traffic.
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17: Steamy today, ain't it? That's why we're under a heat advisory till 10 o'clock tonight. We might see some pop-up showers this afternoon. Certainly the conditions are ripe for that to happen. Eventually, overnight, we'll have clear skies and 75 for a low. Tomorrow, sunshine, hot once again, high 95.
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0: All right, we're going to use our wheel for not just Wheel of Questions, but we're going to do Wheel of Tim Virgin. So from talking to Lance Hildebrand,
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18: Where it's all about the variety.

I tell you, one of my real failures as a person is that I have not befriended anyone with a pool. I really, really feel like, you know, I'm not the most social person. So, you know, that's kind of a bugaboo there. But man, just having one friend with the pool that lets you come over and do some cannonballs and then go home. Boy, that would be so key right now. If you want to be that friend, let me know, by the way. Accepting applications. Panic at the Disco. I'm 106.5 The Arch.

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2: All right, let's get you an update. Some of the issues from earlier this hour have been cleared up. They did get the car fire out of the way. All lanes back open, westbound 70, past 370. Still got traffic light problems on Olive, east of 270 in the Creve-Coeur area. Southbound 270 near Ladue Road, that stall's been moved out of the right-hand lane. Also gone the crash we had on southbound 141 north of Vance. However, we still have 109 basically closed near Legends Parkway in Eureka. That's just south of 44. And they're clearing up the crash on Merrimack Bottom Road in between Wells and Kurth in South County. I'm Lance Hildebrand. That's your Arch Traffic.
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And listen, I'm not trying to be a, I don't know, I'm not trying to lecture people or what have you, but I got rear-ended on Olive last week. And then this morning on my way in, I almost got sideswiped on Olive by a guy that was on his, literally just staring at his phone. People, can you just focus on driving the car? 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

It's just me and you cruising through 84 and a half minutes of commercial-free music on a steamy day in St. Louis. But you know just like I do, if you've lived here your whole life, this is just the start of it. Just the beginning. Mariah Carey, 84 and a half minutes of commercial-free music.

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Pretty cool, huh? Yeah.

I really like Taylor Swift. I really don't like Travis Kelce. Now, don't get me wrong. I hope that the two live happily ever after in the whole thing. He just plays for the Chiefs, and I don't like the Chiefs at all, even in the slightest. And I know that's got to upset some of you out there. St. Louis is the Kansas City Chiefs bandwagon fandom capital of the world. It's true. 84 and a half minutes of commercial-free music and Pet Shop Boys.

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2: Traffic headlines right now feature McKnight and McNutt. Huh? What am I talking about? All right, here's the details. Our new accidents, eastbound 6440 near McKnight, lane blockage on the left-hand side with that one. There's a crash on northbound 55 near McNutt down in Herculaneum. And the southbound drivers, obviously there's a northbound jam because there is some lane blockage. But the southbound drivers slow on 55 southbound approaching McNutt, taking a look at that accident on the way by. Elsewhere, 370 is still slow heading out to 141 because of road work. Traffic light problems on Olive east of 270. On 44 eastbound near the Poplar Street Bridge, downtown, an earlier stall has been cleared up. 64 eastbound, there is some slow going heading for the 5570 interchange in East St. Louis. Slow again as you approach Caseyville on eastbound 64. I'm Lance Hildebrand. That's your Arch traffic.
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2: Oh yeah, it's steamy today, and we are still under a heat advisory till 10 o'clock tonight for the Arch listening area. There may be, if we get enough moisture and interaction in the clouds, we might see some stray showers possible for the remainder of this afternoon. But other than that, we'll have clear skies later tonight and an overnight low of 75. For tomorrow, kind of like today, sunny, toasty, high tomorrow about 95.
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19: All right, we're going to use our wheel for not just Wheel of Questions, but we're going to do Wheel of Tim Virgin. So from talking to Lance Hildebrand,
2: yeah,
19: he told us that you got to just get him into some of his stories about people because he has hung out with so many famous people.
2: It's wild.
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1: All right, let's start with the new stuff on our list. This is a stall, crash, whatever it is. It's on the southbound 270 exit ramp to Doherty Ferry. On 6440 eastbound near Bank Knight, they did get that traffic or that accident out of the traffic lanes. So eastbound 6440 is in recovery mode, thin out mode, heading in toward 170. Westbound, though, is slow. When I saw it a couple minutes ago, still had that stall in the left lane, westbound 6440, before you get to Lindbergh. On 55 northbound near McNutt, they were clearing up an accident there. When I saw it a couple minutes ago, the highway was still blocked, but it looks like they were getting close to reopening things. A northbound jam on 55 and the southbound 55 drivers, they're clogged up too, heading for McNutt Street in Herky, taking a look on the way by. Alblyne's Hildebrand, that's your Arch traffic.
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16: Like Mama said, life is like a box of chocolates. 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What are we going to get at Fast Eddie's?
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6: We've still got a few hours to go with our heat advisory. That's in place till 10 o'clock tonight. Stray showers? Maybe you might encounter one. Odds aren't really great, but it could happen this afternoon. But later tonight, we'll have clear skies, 75 for the overnight low. And then tomorrow, another sunny one, another hot one. It's going to be a high near 95 for Wednesday.
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28: We are not done yet with today's heat advisory. That's still in effect till 10 o'clock tonight. A pop-up shower is a remote possibility. Otherwise, clear skies tonight, 75 for the overnight low. Tomorrow, pretty much a repeat of today. Sunny, hot, kind of toasty. Tomorrow's high, 95.
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